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1: Good evening. I'm Shannon Dewick with your 7 o'clock news update. A cross-border abduction report that mobilized Canadian and U.S. law enforcement over the weekend has been determined to be false. The North Dakota Highway Patrol says the man initially identified as the victim, Roderick Garson of Manitoba, fabricated the account of being kidnapped at gunpoint. Garson is now in custody in Minnesota and police are pursuing charges. St. Pierre RCMP are investigating after a 16-year-old girl reported being assaulted by an unknown male outside her home in the arm of DeSalaberry. Police responded to Gauthier Road Friday night at around 10:18. Officers conducted extensive patrols in an effort to locate the suspect, but were unsuccessful. RCMP say there's very little information available at this time, and the investigation remains ongoing. Steinbeck RCMP are investigating the theft of a truck. The incident was reported to police Saturday afternoon. Police say the black 2004 GMC Sierra 2500 was stolen from Bluminort. It has Manitoba license plate LMV269. Police say the vehicle is not operational. The mayor of Taché is hoping to hang on to that title for at least 4 more years. Armand Poirier has announced that he is seeking re-election in the October municipal vote. Poirier says if re-elected, he wants to improve communication between the municipality and ratepayers.
2: The public has communicated with me their very strong desire to be involved in the day-to-day decision-making that we do, and also that they expect a good service in return. They want us to be answering our phone when they call.
1: Poirier says accomplishments the last 4 years have included the start of construction of the new community center in Lorette, rolling out an economic development strategy, and implementation of an emergency measures plan. And Steinbeck is among the Manitoba communities trying to figure out how to deal with e-bikes and e-scooters following recent concerns about safety and enforcement. With more, here's reporter Judy Peters.
3: Pamela Fuselli is with the national injury prevention charity, Parachute. She says communities across Canada are having similar conversations.
4: In some provinces, the municipalities will choose what devices will be allowed. And in others, the provinces have chosen pilot communities to start to look at and experience these e-scooters and e-bikes in their communities. So it is right now a bit of a patchwork across the country.
3: Fuselli says the lack of consistent rules can leave parents and riders confused about what is legal and what is safe. I'm Judy Peters.
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1: Tonight, a partly cloudy sky with a chance of rain in parts of the region, risk of a thunderstorm, and a low of 10 degrees. Tomorrow, partly cloudy, high 25, and then Wednesday, sunshine and 26. Check out the weather radar map anytime on Low and Body Shop Local Weather on the Steinbeck Online app. I'm Shannon Dewick.
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1: I'm Shannon Duick. For tonight, a partly cloudy sky with a chance

0: of rain in parts of the region, risk of a thunderstorm and a low of 10. Tomorrow, partly cloudy and 25, and Wednesday, sunshine and a high of 26. Plan your day with the hourly temperature forecast on Low & Body Shop Local Weather on the Steinbach online app.
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2: I'm Shannon Dewey. For tonight, partly cloudy, a chance of rain in parts of the region, risk of a thunderstorm and a low of 10 degrees. And tomorrow, partly cloudy with a high of 25, and Wednesday, sunny and 26. Know when the sun rises and sets with the Lowen Body Shop weather page on Steinbach Online.
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1: A Manitoba man, initially reported as the victim of a cross-border abduction over the weekend, is now in custody in Minnesota. And Steinbeck RCMP stopped an impaired driver over the weekend. More on these stories in the news at 8.
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2: Good evening, I'm Shannon Dewick. A Manitoba man initially reported as the victim of a cross-border abduction over the weekend is now in custody in Minnesota. The North Dakota Highway Patrol says investigators determined Roderick Garson fabricated the account after follow-up interviews. The Alexandria Police Department is pursuing charges, while federal authorities are also reviewing the incident. Steinbach RCMP stopped an impaired driver over the weekend. Police say it happened early Saturday morning. According to RCMP, the incident occurred on Heritage Parkway in Steinbach. A 20-year-old female from Steinbach now faces charges of impaired driving as well as driving without a license. The mayor of Taché calls it an easy decision. Armin Poirier says he is seeking a second term as head of council. Poirier says the best part of the job is interacting with the public.
3: Going to the social events, whether it's for children or for seniors, or just attending an event, being invited to any of the public events that we have in the RM is very flattering. And my wife and I have made a point of connecting with every congregation in the municipality, seven of them in total.
2: If reelected, Poirier says he wants to improve communication between the municipality and ratepayers. Meanwhile, the Reeve of Stuart Byrne has also decided to run for reelection. Michelle Goronsky says there's still plenty of work to finish. Goronsky says she wants to continue work on water management, see the completion of the RTACing of Provincial Road 201, while also improving health care and transportation options for residents. And as we move through August, gardeners still have work to do to keep their gardens producing. Sunshine Greenhouse owner Dorinda Penner says regular harvesting is key, especially for vegetables like zucchini, beans, and cucumbers.
4: Well, right now with the weather we've been having, you want to ensure you've got moisture and that you're picking your vegetables at a timely manner. So you want to pick them so that they keep producing.
2: Penner also recommends planting another row of cool season crops like lettuce or spinach for a September harvest. You deserve to know what's happening in your community. 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
2: Tonight, a partly cloudy sky with a chance of rain in parts of the region, risk of a thunderstorm, and a low of 10 degrees. Tomorrow, partly cloudy, high 25, and then Wednesday, sunshine and 26. Check out the weather radar map anytime on Low and Body Shop Local Weather on the Steinbach Online app. I'm Shannon Dewick.
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1: I'm Shannon Duick. For tonight, partly cloudy, a chance of rain in parts of the region, risk of a thunderstorm and a low of 10 degrees. And tomorrow, partly cloudy with a high of 25, and Wednesday, sunny and 26. Know when the sun rises and sets with the Lowen Body Shop weather page on Steinbeck Online.
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1: Police say a reported abduction that began in Winnipeg and sparked a cross-border search ending in Alexandria, Minnesota, was fabricated. More on this story in the news at 9.
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1: Good evening, I'm Shannon Dewey. Police say a reported abduction that began in Winnipeg and sparked a cross-border search ending in Alexandria, Minnesota, was fabricated. Roderick Garson of Manitoba was initially identified as the victim, but the North Dakota Highway Patrol says he's now in custody in Minnesota. Police in Alexandria are pursuing charges. They say Garson later admitted to fabricating the story, though the reasons are not yet clear. St. Pierre RCMP are investigating after a 16-year-old girl reported being assaulted by an unknown male outside her home in the arm of De Salaberry. Police responded to Gauthier Road Friday night at around 10:18. Officers conducted extensive patrols in an effort to locate the suspect, but were unsuccessful. RCMP say there's very little information available at this time, and the investigation remains ongoing. Steinbach RCMP are investigating the theft of a truck. The incident was reported to police Saturday afternoon. Police say the black 2004 GMC Sierra 2500 was stolen from Blumenort. It has Manitoba license plate LMV269. Police say the vehicle is not operational. The mayor of Taché is hoping to hang on to that title for at least four more years. Armin Poirier has announced that he is seeking re-election in the October municipal vote. Poirier says if re-elected, he wants to improve communication between the municipality and its ratepayers.
2: The public has communicated with me their very strong desire to be involved in the day-to-day decision-making that we do, and also that they expect a good service in return. They want us to be answering our phone when they call.
1: Poirier says accomplishments the last 4 years have included the start of construction of the new community center in Lorette, rolling out an economic development strategy, and implementation of an emergency measures plan. And the Clayfeld Honey Festival is bringing back plenty of family favorites along with some attractions this year. The event happens this coming Saturday. You deserve to know what's happening in your community. 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
1: Tonight, a partly cloudy sky with a chance of rain in parts of the region, risk of a thunderstorm, and a low of 10 degrees. Tomorrow, partly cloudy, high 25, and then Wednesday, sunshine and 26. Check out the weather radar map anytime on Low and Body Shop Local Weather on the Steinbach Online app. I'm Shannon Duick.
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0: Okay, I've got mini donuts in one hand, lemonade in the other. This might be the perfect day.
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0: 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We're heading across the Southeast with Dairy Queen Celebrate Summer. 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
2: I'm Shannon Duick. After an overnight low of 10 degrees, expect a partly cloudy sky for tomorrow with a high of 25. Wednesday, sunny and 26. And Thursday, more sunshine, high 27. Plan your day with the hourly temperature forecast on Low and Body Shop Local Weather on the Steinbeck Online app.
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2: I'm Shannon Dewick. After an overnight low of 10 degrees, expect a partly cloudy sky for tomorrow with a high of 25. Wednesday, sunny and 26, and Thursday, more sunshine, high 27. Plan your day with the hourly temperature forecast on Low & Body Shop Local Weather on the Steinbach Online app.
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4: I'm Shannon Duick. After an overnight low of 10 degrees, expect a partly cloudy sky for tomorrow with a high of 25. Wednesday, sunny and 26, and Thursday, more sunshine, high 27. Plan your day with the hourly temperature forecast on Low & Body Shop Local Weather on the Steinbach Online app.

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3: I'm Shannon Duick. After an overnight low of 10 degrees, expect a partly cloudy sky for tomorrow with a high of 25. Wednesday, sunny and 26, and Thursday, more sunshine, high 27. Plan your day with the hourly temperature forecast on Low and Body Shop Local Weather on the Steinbeck Online app.
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2: I'm Shannon Duick. After an overnight low of 10 degrees, expect a partly cloudy sky for tomorrow with a high of 25. Wednesday, sunny and 26, and Thursday, more sunshine, high 27. Plan your day with the hourly temperature forecast on Low & Body Shop Local Weather on the Steinbach Online app.
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2: I'm Shannon Duick. After an overnight low of 10 degrees, expect a partly cloudy sky for today and a high of 25. Tonight, clear and cooling off to a low of 8. For tomorrow, sunshine and 26, and Thursday, sunny and 27. Know when the sun rises and sets with the Low and Body Shop weather page on Steinbeck Online.
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0: What's that sound? 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
2: I'm Shannon Duick. After an overnight low of 10 degrees, expect a partly cloudy sky for today and a high of 25. Tonight, clear and cooling off to a low of 8. For tomorrow, sunshine and 26, and Thursday, sunny and 27. Know when the sun rises and sets with the Low and Body Shop weather page on Steinbeck Online.
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you feel alone. I found those pictures on my phone, 5 hours so long. I wish you were back from Boston. I'm alone learning those lessons. You're out there.

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1: Me not working hard. Yeah, right, picture that with a Kodak. Or better yet, go to Times Square, take a picture of me with a Kodak. Took my life from negative to positive, I just want y'all to know that. And tonight, let's enjoy life.

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1: I'm Shannon Duick. After an overnight low of 10 degrees, expect a partly cloudy sky for today and a high of 25. Tonight, clear and cooling off to a low of 8. For tomorrow, sunshine and 26, and Thursday, sunny and 27. Know when the sun rises and sets with the Low and Body Shop weather page on Steinbeck Online.
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0: I borrow an eraser?
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4: I'm Shannon Duick. After an overnight low of 10 degrees, expect a partly cloudy sky for today and a high of 25. Tonight, clear and cooling off to a low of 8. For tomorrow, sunshine and 26, and Thursday, sunny and 27. Know when the sun rises and sets with the Low & Body Shop weather page on Steinbeck Online.
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2: I'm Shannon Duick. After an overnight low of 10 degrees, expect a partly cloudy sky for today and a high of 25. Tonight, clear and cooling off to a low of 8. For tomorrow, sunshine and 26, and Thursday, sunny and 27. Know when the sun rises and sets with the Low and Body Shop weather page on Steinbach Online.
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3: I'm Shannon Duick. After an overnight low of 10 degrees, expect a partly cloudy sky for today and a high of 25. Tonight, clear and cooling off to a low of 8. For tomorrow, sunshine and 26, and Thursday, sunny and 27. Know when the sun rises and sets with the Low and Body Shop weather page on Steinbeck Online.
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2: I'm Shannon Dewey. Today, a partly cloudy sky, warming up to a high of 25 degrees. Then tonight, clear and a low of 8. Tomorrow, sunshine and 26. Thursday, more sunshine and a high of 27. Plan your day with the hourly temperature forecast on Low & Body Shop Local Weather on the Steinbeck Online app.
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2: I'm Shannon Dewitt. Today, a partly cloudy sky, warming up to a high of 25 degrees, then tonight clear and a low of 8. Tomorrow, sunshine and 26. Thursday, more sunshine and a high of 27. Plan your day with the hourly temperature forecast on Low & Body Shop Local Weather on the Steinbach Online app.
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1: When I was 6 years old, I broke my leg

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5: I'm Shannon Dewey. Today, a partly cloudy sky warming up to a high of 25 degrees, then tonight clear and a low of 8. Tomorrow, sunshine and 26. Thursday, more sunshine and a high of 27. Plan your day with the hourly temperature forecast on Low & Body Shop Local Weather on the Steinbeck Online app.
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1: I'm Shannon Dewey. Today, a partly cloudy sky, warming up to a high of 25 degrees. Then tonight, clear and a low of 8. Tomorrow, sunshine and 26. Thursday, more sunshine and a high of 27. Plan your day with the hourly temperature forecast on Low & Body Shop Local Weather on the Steinbeck Online app.
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3: I'm Shannon Dewey. Today, a partly cloudy sky warming up to a high of 25 degrees, then tonight clear and a low of 8. Tomorrow, sunshine and 26. Thursday, more sunshine and a high of 27. Plan your day with the hourly temperature forecast on Low & Body Shop Local Weather on the Steinbeck Online app.

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2: I'm Shannon Dewey. Today, a partly cloudy sky warming up to a high of 25 degrees, then tonight clear and a low of 8. Tomorrow, sunshine and 26. Thursday, more sunshine and a high of 27. Plan your day with the hourly temperature forecast on low and

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0: 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CILT is a proud part of Golden West, connecting communities. Steinbach Online News with Paul Hebert, Coldwell Banker Real Estate. His goal is to make your next move the right one with honesty, professionalism, and enthusiasm every step of the way.
1: Good morning, I'm Addie Lowen. Looks like only sunshine as we head towards another August weekend. Those weather details are coming up in just moments. And a toxic plant known as wild parsnip has been spotted in and around Steinbach. Head of Parks and Rec, Russ Dick, says city crews are aware of the plant in several areas.
2: We do have some signage up. We've had that up for a number of years in areas, say like the Bush Farm Trail by the soccer park. Maybe around the pond at the 80 Penner Park as well, just to educate people in terms of stay away from it.
1: Dick says anyone who comes into contact with a plant should wash the affected skin with soap and water to help avoid a burning sensation or itchiness. And families connected to Envision Community Living will have a chance to celebrate together as the organization marks its 70th anniversary. With more, here's reporter Afton Berg.
3: The family gathering is happening August 25th and is open to past, present, and future service recipients and their families. Organizing committee member Karen Penner says the event is also about building connections.
4: Sometimes people feel isolated, families can feel isolated, so an opportunity to connect with others is an amazing opportunity.
3: The event runs from 4:30 to 8:30 p.m. and will feature food, yard games, and live music. I'm Afton Berg.
1: And the mayor of Taché is hoping to hang on to that title for at least 4 more years. With more, here's reporter Shannon Duick.
5: Armin Poirier has announced that he is seeking re-election in the October municipal vote. Poirier says if re-elected, he wants to improve communication between the municipality and its ratepayers.
6: The public has communicated with me their very strong desire to be involved in the day-to-day decision-making that we do, and also that they expect a good service in return. They want us to be answering our phone when they call.
5: Poirier says accomplishments the last 4 years have included the start of construction of the new community center in Lorette, rolling out an economic development strategy, and implementation of an emergency measures plan. I'm Shannon Duick.
1: And Aspen Ridge Farms near Linden, Manitoba, was yesterday's Meals on the Farm winner presented by Steinbach Credit Union. Owner Randy Plant says the family is incredibly grateful for the experience. The farm was nominated by Jake Friesen. Plant says while they were surprised to win, they weren't surprised by Friesen's thoughtful nomination, knowing the kind of person he is. And whether you're on the go or at home, stay in the loop. With the latest local stories, download the Steinbach Online app and stream us anywhere.
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7: Two of the Brokery golf teams are heading to Nationals, which are taking place at the famed Cabot Golf Course in Nova Scotia. One of the teams, led by Paul Gauthier, says the group had a number in mind that they believed could get them to the championship, and they exceeded their own expectations.
8: Yeah, so we went into the day kind of thinking our minus 15 would maybe get us in. Minus 16 would get us there, so we started off on the right foot. After we went eagle start, we kind of got our hopes up, and they're like, if we keep playing the way we are, maybe we could get down to Cabot. So the last hole, we had an eagle currently sitting at minus 14 at that time, and then we knew 15 would maybe get us in, but 16 was probably almost a guaranteed. Got onto the green in two, and then came down to the last putt, and I managed to make the 22-footer for eagle.
7: Gauthier says the group is heading out in October. In the WSBL, Game 3 of the best of three goes to Elmwood, who defeated Caroline 6-5 in extra innings to win the series 2-1. For your scores, stories, and all things sports, check out the False Front Golf Simulator sports page on SteinbachOnline.com. I'm Dave Anthony.
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9: It's going to be a sunny Tuesday with wind at about 20K gusting to 40 this afternoon and a high of 24. UV index will be at 6, and that's high. Tonight, clear with wind dying down at a low of 8. Tomorrow, sunny, becoming a mix of sun and cloud into the afternoon, a high of 24. Then on Thursday, sunshine all day and a high of 25. In Steinbach, we are sitting at 8 degrees. Plan your week with the full 7-day forecast on the Lowen Body Shop weather page on your Steinbach Online app.
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0: Teddy Swims, Mr. Know-It-All on Mix. Good morning, and thank you for choosing the Mix Morning Show. We are here in the Mix Studios, furnished by Solomon's Furniture and Appliances. 8 degrees right now. We're on our way to a high of 24. Humidex basically unaffecting the temperature at all by like a degree. And so it's going to be a fairly decent day with sunshine, a little bit of wind. And today on your Mix Morning Show, we're going to have our winner of Pet of the Day with LR Horse and Pet. You can still enter by sharing a picture of your pet on our Mix 96 Facebook page, a picture of them enjoying the great outdoors. We're also going to be chatting with Kevin Geishammer from the Steinbeck Pistons. He's bringing in Richard Telfer, who is a longtime season ticket holder for the Steinbeck Pistons. As a matter of fact, he has had season tickets since 2010, the second season of the Steinbeck Pistons. They're going to join us a little bit later on this morning. We're also going to be chatting with our winners of Meals on the Farm, Randy and Twyla, an absolutely lovely couple. We're going to meet Jake, who nominated them. And Helen Voth is going to join us. Helen is a delight. She's 91 years old. And this past weekend, she just walked the 5K Peace Trek at the Mennonite Heritage Village in support of Eden Foundation. And she's going to join us a little bit later on and tell us why she's doing this, especially at 91 years old. All that and more this morning on Mix. Glad you're with us.
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0: Enjoy the sunshine today. Wind's going to be at about 20K to start. It's going to gust up to about 40K in the afternoon with a high of 24. UV index at 6, and that's still pretty high. Tonight, clear wind dying down at a low of 8. Tomorrow's going to start off sunny and a mix of sun and cloud into the afternoon, a high of 24. Then on Thursday, sunny and a high of 25. In Steinbeck, we are at 8 degrees. For the latest local weather updates, visit the Lowen Body Shop weather page on your Steinbeck online app.
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Martin Garrix and Ed Sheeran, repeated on Mix. I'm Corny Rempel. Good morning. It is 6:24 in Steinbach. We are at 8 degrees, headed for a high of 24 today in sunshine. And we went to Meals on the Farm. Randy and Twyla Plett from Aspen Ridge Farms, wonderful family. And they were nominated by Jake Friesen, who we're going to hear from in just a few minutes. Why did he pick them? It's a pretty compelling story. This is Cameron with Comb on Mix. I'll show you.

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1: Good morning, I'm Addie Lowen. Today we're expecting a clear sky with sunshine. Could get windy this afternoon, reaching a high of 24 degrees. And lots of sunshine as we head towards another August weekend. Those details are coming up in just moments. And Steinbach residents are being reminded to keep an eye out for wild parsnip. The toxic plant is known to grow in areas including along the Bush Farm Trail and around the 80 Penner Park Pond, and was recently spotted near Wyndham Estates. Head of Parks and Rec for the city, Russ Dick, says crews will remove or control it where possible, but that can be difficult.
2: It depends how much there is. To remove it all by hand is difficult to dig it out, obviously. You know, this stuff does grow in nature, so it is something we have to deal with. At times we've sprayed some stuff, but then we also do get comments in terms of, you know, all the collateral damage, you know, everything else around it gets killed as well.
1: Dick encourages residents to contact the city of Steinbach if they spot a new plant. And St. Pierre Joie RCMP are investigating after a 16-year-old girl reported being assaulted by an unknown male outside her home in the arm of De Salaberry. With more, here's reporter Afton Berg.
3: Police responded to Gautier Road around 10:18 Friday night. Officers conducted extensive patrols in an effort to locate the suspect, but were unsuccessful. RCMP say there is very little information available at this time, and the investigation remains ongoing. I'm Afton Berg.
1: And Envision Community Living is celebrating 70 years of service in Steinbach with a special family gathering. The event is happening next week, Tuesday, and it'll bring together current, former, and future service recipients and their families. Executive Director Jeanette DeLong says families have been central to Envision since the beginning.
4: We thought, what better way to help celebrate our 70th anniversary than to bring families together?
1: The gathering is happening at the MHV in Steinbach. Back. Admission is free and the event is accessible. And another farm family is feeling honored after meals on the farm visit. With more, here's reporter Darcy Wilkinson.
5: Aspen Ridge Farms is a third-generation grain operation near Linden, with the fourth generation now taking over. Twyla Plett says the fellowship and opportunity to connect with sponsors made the day particularly meaningful.
6: On our part, our family's part, our farm's part, the gratitude and the overwhelm of production of this meal, but also just meeting some of these people that are behind the scenes that we do business with that we don't even necessarily see ever or know or meet.
5: Plett says the family is incredibly grateful for the experience. I'm Darcy Wilkinson.
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7: Two of the Brokery golf teams are heading to Nationals, which are taking place at the famed Cabot Golf Course in Nova Scotia. One of the teams, led by Paul Gauthier, says the group had a number in mind that they believed could get them to the championship, and they exceeded their own expectations.
8: Yeah, so we went into the day kind of thinking our minus 15 would maybe get us in. Minus 16 would get us there, so we started off on the right foot. After we went eagle start, we kind of got our hopes up, and they're like, if we keep playing the way we are, maybe we could get down to Cabot. So the last hole, we had an eagle, currently sitting at minus 14 at that time, and then we knew 15 would maybe get us in, but 16 was probably almost a guaranteed. Got onto the green in two, and then came down to the last putt, and I managed to make the 22-footer for eagle.
7: Gauthier says the group is heading out in October. In the WSBL, Game 3 of the best of three goes to Elmwood, who defeated Carillon 6-5 in extra innings to win the series 2-1. For your scores, stories, and all things sports, check out the False Front Golf Simulator sports page on SteinbachOnline.com. I'm Dave Anthony.
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9: It's going to be a sunny Tuesday with wind at about 20K, gusting to 40 this afternoon, and a high of 24. UV index will be at 6, and that's high. Tonight, clear, with wind dying down and a low of 8. Tomorrow, sunny, becoming a mix of sun and cloud into the afternoon, a high of 24. Then on Thursday, sunshine all day and a high of 25. In Steinbach, we are sitting at 8 degrees. Plan your week with the full 7-day forecast on the Lowen Body Shop weather page on your Steinbach Online app.
0: He was in your kid's class. Now you can take him along with you to drop them off at school. 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

0: There's your morning espresso. Compliments of Sabrina Carpenter. Good morning and welcome to Mix. I'm Corny Rempel here in the Mix Studios, furnished by Solomon's Furniture and Appliances. 6:39 as the sun rises on a beautiful day. 24 degrees is where we're headed to today. And right now we're sitting at about 8. And so, yeah, it's going to be just a gorgeous day. Enjoy. Glad you're with us. You know, yesterday we went to Aspen Ridge Farms. Now, this is just past Linden. Randy and Twyla Platt and their family were the winners of Meals on the Farm with Steinbeck Credit Union. And Jake Friesen was the one that nominated them for a very special reason.
1: Our connection goes back to quite a few years. And back in when I was a construction contractor, I did some projects on the farm here and got to know them. And then in 2018, when I was diagnosed with cancer, they reached out to me just as supporters. But then, over the next year, many different elements happened through treatments and so forth. And then we met a few times and just chatted a little bit. And I think they had someone who was a combine operator that had stepped aside, and if I was interested, I could, and I jumped at the chance. And so it was a really good opportunity for me, just having something to do again, being involved with a team of people. But also, I often have said there's very few things that are more therapeutic than being out on a grain field. For me, I grew up as a farm boy. I always loved it. And this was sort of a return to that.
0: That's Jake Friesen, who just has such a deep love for Randy and Twyla and their family, not just because they were there for him during his cancer journey, but that they also then took him in and had him come and combine for them, which has been a big part of his recovery, of his battle with cancer. And we're going to hear from Randy and Twyla Platt just after 7 o'clock. As we had a great meal from the Mennonite Heritage Village. We had, like, almost all of the sponsors were there with prizes, like from Midcan Power Sports and Hanover Doors and K.K. Penner and H.L. Motors, and they all just showered them with gifts and with thanks, and it was awesome. We've got a full photo gallery up on SteinbeckOnline.com where you can nominate which farmer you think should be the next recipient of Meals on the Farm.
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0: Enjoy the sunshine today. Wind's going to be at about 20K to start. It's going to gust up to about 40K in the afternoon with a high of 24. UV index at 6, and that's still pretty high. Tonight, clear wind dying down at a low of 8. Tomorrow's going to start off sunny and a mix of sun and cloud into the afternoon, a high of 24. Then on Thursday, sunny and a high of 25. In Steinbeck, we are at 8 degrees. For the latest local weather updates, visit the Lowen Body Shop weather page on your Steinbeck Online app.
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1: Tyler Shaw, Run to You on Mix. Good morning, and thank you for choosing the Mix Morning Show. 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It is 8 degrees, and we have a sunny 24 degrees for today. It's going to be an absolutely stunning day. And on our Mix 96 Facebook page, we're playing Pet of the Day with LR Horse and Pet in Kleefeld. And you're supposed to just share a picture of your pet enjoying the great outdoors. And if it's an indoor pet, just have them near a window, whatever it works out to. But there's one picture. Cody shared a picture of his dog lying in the grass, sun setting behind the dog. And he caught a picture of the dog mid-sneeze as the sun was setting. And it looks like he just told his dog a hilarious joke. It looks like his dog is belly laughing. It is such a funny picture. That's one of the many that are entered on our Mix 96 Facebook page. Enter a picture of your pet to win $50 to LR Horse and Pet in Kleefeld. We're going to have a winner by 9 o'clock this morning.
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3: 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While families connected to Envision Community Living will have a chance to celebrate together as the organization marks its 70th anniversary. We've got details on these stories and more coming up in moments.
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2: Good morning. I'm Addie Lowen. Today, we're expecting a clear sky with sunshine, windy this afternoon, warming up to 24 degrees. We've got more sunny weather on the way. Details coming up in just moments. And another farm family is feeling honored after a Meals on the Farm visit. Aspen Ridge Farms near Linden, Manitoba, is a third-generation grain operation with the fourth generation now taking over. Twyla Platt says the fellowship and opportunity to connect with the ag business sponsors made the day particularly meaningful.
3: On our part, our family's part, our farm's part, the gratitude and the overwhelm of production of this meal, but also just meeting some of these people that are behind the scenes that we do business with that we don't even necessarily see ever or know or meet.
2: Platt says the family is incredibly grateful for the experience. And Steinbach residents are being reminded to keep an eye out for wild parsnip. With more, here's reporter Darcy Wilkinson.
4: The toxic plant is known to grow in areas including Bush Farm Trail and around 80 Penner Park, and it was recently spotted near Windham Estates. Head of Parks and Recreation, Russ Dick, says crews will remove or control it where possible.
5: It depends how much there is. To remove it all by hand is difficult to dig it out, obviously. You know, this stuff does grow in nature, so it is something we have to deal with. At times we've sprayed some stuff, but then we also do get comments in terms of, you know, all the collateral damage, you know, everything else around it gets killed as well.
4: Dick encourages residents to contact the city of Steinbach if they spot a new plant. I'm Darcy Wilkinson.
2: And Steinbach RCMP are investigating the theft of a truck. The incident was reported to police Saturday afternoon. Police say the black 2004 GMC Sierra 2500 was stolen from Blue Menard. It has a Manitoba license plate LMV269. Police say the vehicle is not operational. Steinbach RCMP responded to 57 calls for service over the weekend. And families connected to Envision Community Living will have a chance to celebrate together as the organization marks its 70th anniversary. The family gathering is happening next week Tuesday at the Mennonite Heritage Village Museum in Steinbach, and it's open to past, present, and future service recipients and their families. Organizing committee member Karen Penner says the event is also about building connections.
6: Sometimes people feel isolated, families can feel isolated, so an opportunity to connect with others is an amazing opportunity.
2: Penner says the goal is to make everyone feel welcome as Envision celebrates its history and the families who helped build it. And whether you're driving, working, or relaxing, the Steinbach Online app makes it easy to listen live and keep up with the local news that matters most.
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7: Two LaBrokerie golf teams are heading to Nationals, which are taking place at the famed Cabot Golf Course in Nova Scotia. One of the teams, led by Paul Gauthier, says the group had a number in mind that they believed could get them to the championship, and they exceeded their own expectations.
8: Yeah, so we went into the day kind of thinking our minus 15 would maybe get us in. Minus 16 would get us there, so we started off on the right foot. After we went eagle start, we kind of got our hopes up, and like, if we keep playing the way we are, maybe we could get down to Cabot. So the last hole, we had an eagle, currently sitting at minus 14 at that time, and then we knew 15 would maybe get us in, but 16 was probably almost a guaranteed. Got onto the green in two, and then came down to the last putt, and I managed to make the 22-footer for eagle.
7: Gauthier says the group is heading out in October. In the WSBL, Game 3 of the best of three goes to Elmwood, who defeated Carillon 6-5 in extra innings to win the series 2-1. For your scores, stories, and all things sports, check out the False Front Golf Simulator sports page on SteinbachOnline.com. I'm Dave Anthony.
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9: It's going to be a sunny Tuesday with wind at about 20K, gusting to 40 this afternoon, and a high of 24. UV index will be at 6, and that's high. Tonight, clear, with wind dying down and a low of 8. Tomorrow, sunny, becoming a mix of sun and cloud into the afternoon, a high of 24. Then on Thursday, sunshine all day and a high of 25. In Steinbach, we are sitting at 8 degrees. Plan your week with the full 7-day forecast on the Lowen Body Shop weather page on your Steinbach online app.
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0: Harry Styles with those American girls on Mix. Hey, I'm Corny Rempel. If you haven't looked outside yet, do. It's gorgeous. Sun's shining, blue sky. 8 degrees now, on our way to 24 for a high. Randy and Twyla Plett from Aspen Ridge Farms. We got to bring them a great meal. They were winners of Meals on the Farm with Stenbeck Credit Union. And it was so much fun getting to meet the family, bringing them food and gifts from all the sponsors. They were nominated by Jake Friesen, who battled cancer. They were there for him when he went through his battle, and he nominated them.
1: Not entirely surprised. That's who Jake is. Very thoughtful, very considerate. He's a very gracious man and a good friend. But yet at the same time, it took us by surprise because we didn't know anything about it.
0: What about you, Randy? What are your thoughts of him thinking of you guys and taking a minute to enter you, and also that you won?
2: I would also say it wasn't entirely surprised knowing who Jake is, but surprised that we won, and grateful and honored in many ways.
0: When you're there for somebody like that, it's something they don't forget, and he knows that you guys have been there for him. And I love that you guys ended up winning, especially after hearing his story. So what did you think of the of the party? Was it what you expected?
1: No, not at all. It was beyond what we had dreamt or imagined. I thought we'd maybe have, someone show up with the food, and maybe someone from the radio station, and maybe someone holding a mic or a camera or something. I did not know the sponsors would be attending, and they were well represented. Completely overwhelmed. Like, I don't know how many sponsors and radio people were there. Like, 15, 20 maybe. It was overwhelming, but at the same time, wonderful. Like, yeah. Overwhelming in a good way.
0: Yeah. And, you know, Randy, I watched you visit with some of the sponsors who came in, and one thing I kept hearing is, I think I know your dad.
2: that did come up, yes. I guess that shows the generation I am now, right?
0: Yeah.
2: And many of the businesses here, they follow the family, and that, I think that's wonderful. That shows strength and cohesiveness and many good things. So,
0: well, a lot of these businesses are generation businesses.
2: Exactly.
0: And as are you, as a now a third and working on a fourth generation.
2: Right. Absolutely.
0: Yeah. What were some of your favorite parts of this event here today?
1: The food was fabulous, but I think the fellowship. I stepped outside the screen room here a couple of times and just overheard eavesdrop to the visiting and the camaraderie over a meal around a table, and just the, I think on our part, our family's part, our farm's part, the gratitude and the overwhelm of the production of this meal, but also just meeting some of these people that are behind the scenes that we do business with that we don't even necessarily see ever or know or meet. That was cool.
0: And that's the beauty of a farm family, is you guys are also so busy, and that oftentimes those special moments are when there's a meal. But this time you didn't have to prepare it, and you got to be first in line.
1: I think that's a first for me ever.
0: Really?
1: I don't think I've been the first person in a food line ever. It felt really cool.
0: Well, I'm glad we could accommodate. Well, anything else you guys would like to say?
2: Just gratitude. We feel blessed in many ways to be at this point in life, to have our family behind us, to have local businesses that are a big part of our lives, and then to be able to celebrate an event like this together. It's humbling, and it's just, fills me with gratitude. Thank you.
0: You're very welcome. What an amazing time we had with Randy and Twyla Plett and their family and their workers, and Jake, who nominated them, was there and had the meal with us from the Mennonite Heritage Village, and all the sponsors came out and gave him gifts. It was amazing. If there was a farmer that you think should be treated as well as Randy and Twyla were treated yesterday, nominate them. 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
0: Enjoy the sunshine today. Wind's going to be at about 20K to start. It's going to gust up to about 40K in the afternoon with a high of 24. UV index at 6, and that's still pretty high. Tonight, clear. Wind dying down at a low of 8. Tomorrow's going to start off sunny and a mix of sun and cloud into the afternoon, a high of 24. Then on Thursday, sunny and a high of 25. In Steinbach, we are at 8 degrees. For the latest local weather updates, visit the Lowen Body Shop weather page on your Steinbach online app.
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0: And it's so easy to fall in love with that voice. Olivia Dean on Mix 96. Good morning. I'm Corny Remple at 719. The sun's shining. We're at 7 little degrees for us all to share. And we're on our way to 24 with sunshine, a little bit of wind. It's going to be a beautiful August 18th, and I'm glad you're with us. 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Now, we are right in the midst of playing Pet of the Day with LR Horse and Pet in Kleefeld. And the way it works is you enter a picture of your pet on our Mix 96 Facebook page. And the prompt today is to enter a picture of your pet enjoying the great outdoors. And what I do is I do a preliminary draw of like just a handful of people. And I send them a message on Facebook saying, you know, if you are the winner just before 9 o'clock, what number can I call? Well, I messaged Kate and she had submitted a picture of her pet. And I messaged her, hey, what number can I call if you win? Beautiful picture of her dog, Milo, swimming in the water and just enjoying life. She messages back. She says, hey, thank you. I am currently in active labor, so I won't be taking any calls. If we get selected, just choose the next winner and let them enjoy the prize. Isn't that great? So yesterday she enters the contest with a picture. Today she's in active labor. She was one of the finalists for the win, and she says pass it on to the next winner. And I think that's awesome. Kate, you have a big day ahead of you. Congratulations. And all the best with your new little one. You still have time to enter your picture, unless you are in active labor. I guess that's up to you if you want to add this to your plate. But yeah, you can enter on our Mix 96 Facebook page. Show us a picture of your pet just enjoying the great outdoors. And I tell you, I spend so much time just scrolling through those pictures because it's absolutely stunning. So many great moments with your pets. And there's only going to be one winner, unfortunately, but we'd love to see a picture of your pet on our Mix 96 Facebook page to win $50 to LR Horse and Pet in Kleefeld.
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The hit machine called Benson Boone, Time of My Life. 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And do join us tomorrow for the Durocan Taste of Summer Charity Barbecue as we support Agape House. That's tomorrow.

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1: Good morning. I'm Addie Lowen. Looks like only sunshine as we head towards another August weekend. Those weather details are coming up in just moments. And a toxic plant known as wild parsnip has been spotted in and around Steinbach. Head of Parks and Rec, Russ Dick, says city crews are aware of the plant in several areas.
2: We do have some signage up. We've had that up for a number of years in areas, say like the Bush Farm Trail by the soccer park, maybe around the pond at 80 Penner Park as well, just to educate people in terms of stay away from it.
1: Dick says anyone who comes into contact with a plant should wash the affected skin with soap and water to help avoid a burning sensation or itchiness. And families connected to Envision Community Living will have a chance to celebrate together as the organization marks its 70th anniversary. With more, here's reporter Afton Berg.
3: The family gathering is happening August 25th and is open to past, present, and future service recipients and their families. Organizing committee member Karen Penner says the event is also about building connections.
4: Sometimes people feel isolated, families can feel isolated, so an opportunity to connect with others is an amazing opportunity.
3: The event runs from 4:30 to 8:30 p.m. and will feature food, yard games, and live music. I'm Afton Berg.
1: And the mayor of Taché is hoping to hang on to that title for at least 4 more years. With more, here's reporter Shannon Duick.
5: Armin Poirier has announced that he is seeking re-election in the October municipal vote. Poirier says if re-elected, he wants to improve communication between the municipality and its ratepayers.
6: The public has communicated with me their very strong desire to be involved in the day-to-day decision-making that we do, and also that they expect a good service in return. They want us to be answering our phone when they call.
5: Poirier says accomplishments the last 4 years have included the start of construction of the new community center in Lorette, rolling out an economic development strategy, and implementation of an emergency measures plan. I'm Shannon Duick.
1: And Aspen Ridge Farms near Linden, Manitoba, was yesterday's Meals on the Farm winner presented by Steinbach Credit Union. Owner Randy Plant says the family is incredibly grateful for the experience. The farm was nominated by Jake Friesen. Plant says while they were surprised to win, they weren't surprised by Friesen's thoughtful nomination, knowing the kind of person he is. And whether you're on the go or at home, stay in the loop. With the latest local stories, download the Steinbach Online app and stream us anywhere.
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7: Two of the Brokery golf teams are heading to Nationals, which are taking place at the famed Cabot Golf Course in Nova Scotia. One of the teams, led by Paul Gauthier, says the group had a number in mind that they believed could get them to the championship, and they exceeded their own expectations.
8: Yeah, so we went into the day kind of thinking our minus 15 would maybe get us in. Minus 16 would get us there, so we start off on the right foot. After we went eagle start, we kind of got our hopes up, and like, if we keep playing the way we are, maybe we could get down to Cabot. So the last hole, we had an eagle currently sitting at minus 14 at that time, and then we knew 15 would maybe get us in, but 16 was probably almost a guaranteed. Got onto the green in two, and then came down to the last putt, and I managed to make the 22-footer for eagle.
7: Gauthier says the group is heading out in October. In the WSBL, Game 3 of the best of three goes to Elmwood, who defeated Carillon 6-5 in extra innings to win the series 2-1. For your scores, stories, and all things sports, check out the False Front Golf Simulator sports page on SteinbachOnline.com. I'm Dave Anthony.
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9: It's going to be a sunny Tuesday with wind at about 20K gusting to 40 this afternoon and a high of 24. UV index will be at 6, and that's high. Tonight, clear, with wind dying down at a low of 8. Tomorrow, sunny, becoming a mix of sun and cloud into the afternoon, a high of 24. Then on Thursday, sunshine all day and a high of 25. In Steinbach, we are sitting at 8 degrees. Plan your week with the full 7-day forecast on the Lowen Body Shop weather page on your Steinbach Online app.
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0: It's all Shaboozy needs. Just a little good news on Mix. Hey, I'm Corny Rempel here in the Mix Studios, furnished by Solomon's Furniture and Appliances. As we're a little nippy right now, 7 degrees, but you know what? The sun's shining. It's going to be 24, not too hot, not too cold, not too windy, not too rainy, not too cloudy. Absolutely perfect, and I'm glad you're with us. We are joined on the Mix Morning Show by Helen Voth. Good morning, Helen.
1: Good morning.
0: It is so good to have you here in the studio. Now, you grew up in this area, didn't you?
1: No,
0: where did you grow up?
1: I grew up in the Grantal area.
0: Okay.
1: Stayed in the Grantal area for about 70 years.
0: Okay. Were you a farm girl back then?
1: I was born on a farm, and I also married a farmer. So
0: okay.
1: We lived on the farm for 70 years.
0: Wow. And what did you farm?
1: We started with almost everything, but we ended up with broilers.
0: Okay.
1: Yes.
0: Oh, wonderful. And now you're at, is it Bridge Park Manor?
1: I am at Bridge Park Manor.
0: And you've been there how long?
1: 10 months.
0: And what do you love about Bridge Park?
1: Everything.
0: Like how so?
1: I love, I don't have to cook, I don't have to clean my room, I can do whatever I want.
0: And visiting your friends is a walk down the hall.
1: Absolutely. That's what we do.
0: Now, I understand that you're 91 years old.
1: I am.
0: I have a hard time believing that. I think I need to see some ID, Helen.
1: Well, I didn't bring anything along.
0: Because you seem so youthful, and I absolutely love that about you.
1: Thank you.
0: So you, this past weekend, went on something called the Peace Trek over
1: yes.
0: at the Mennonite Heritage Village Museum. So tell us about this experience, because this is a walk. And you were, I'm assuming, the oldest one there?
1: I was.
0: Okay. What was this peace track like?
1: The peace track was actually very good. But what it was fundraising for the Mennonite Museum, but Eden Mental Health.
0: Mm-hmm.
1: And I was involved with both of them. I was not involved with the Eden Mental Health, but I was involved with the museum. I was volunteering there for a number of years in the 80s.
0: What kind of stuff did you do volunteering?
1: At the museum?
0: Mm-hmm.
1: I was mostly in the schools. I was a teacher.
0: So did you have to like put on a period piece costume?
1: I when the students came in, I was introducing them to school life as I knew it.
0: And so that is how you went to school, the
1: That's
0: way they have it there.
1: Exactly how I went to school.
0: Oh, my goodness. As you were doing that, did you have a teacher in mind that you were kind of like pretending to be?
1: I always pretended to be a teacher.
0: Okay.
1: So I did what I learned from my teachers.
0: Yeah.
1: So yes, I had a school teacher by the name of Ellie Rempel. She later married David Dirksen. And she was my teacher that inspired me to go into education. But as a farm girl, I come from a large family, so I had to leave school at the age of 14.
0: Mm-hmm. And did you become a teacher? Did I get that correctly?
1: Never.
0: So you never did?
1: I never became a teacher.
0: Was that your dream?
1: I did. It was actually between a nurse and a teacher.
0: Mm-hmm.
1: And I did work for healthcare aid.
0: Okay.
1: For home care for a number of years.
0: We're talking with Helen Voth, 91 years old, and just this last weekend went on the Peace Trek, the Mennonite Heritage Village Museum. And we'll chat more with Helen in just a moment on Mix.
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0: Enjoy the sunshine today. Wind's going to be at about 20K to start. It's going to gust up to about 40K in the afternoon with a high of 24. UV index at 6, and that's still pretty high. Tonight, clear wind dying down at a low of 8. Tomorrow is going to start off sunny and a mix of sun and cloud into the afternoon, a high of 24. Then on Thursday, sunny and a high of 25. In Steinbach, we are at 8 degrees. For the latest local weather updates, visit the Lowen Body Shop weather page on your Steinbach online app.
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0: Tame Impala and Jenny, Dracula on Mix. Good morning, I'm Corny Remple. It's 7 degrees, we're on our way to 24, and we're here in the Mix Studios, furnished by Solomon's Furniture and Appliances. We're joined by Helen Voth, who just went on the Peace Trek at the Mennonite Heritage Village this past weekend in support of Eden Mental Health, and she's 91 years old. The Peace Trek, how long is this walk, and what's all involved? What was it like?
1: It was good. It was getting sponsors to sponsor me. And I was really looking forward to the walk. But in the morning when it was rainy, I was wondering, are we going to do it? But yes, we did. It was good. But also, I thought of mental health. There was a time in my life when I could have used that service. And I know there's nobody on earth that does not go through days that they could need some of that. So that was the most important to me, to walk for the Peace Trek. So I was glad to do that, and I was glad I could finish that. And I was very thankful that two of my daughters were there to cheer me on. And I even won a prize.
0: You won a prize at the Peace Trek?
1: I did.
0: What did you win?
1: I won a Barkman Concrete Fire Pit.
0: Oh, where are you going to put that? At Stonebridge?
1: Well, I've asked them already to add onto my deck.
0: Okay. To put a fire pit on your deck. Well, it sounds like that's going to end up being either in the family or for sale, right?
1: It probably will be.
0: How did you win this? What was it, a draw?
1: It was a draw. Yeah, they put all the names, all the participants' names in the hat. And then they had two door prizes. And I won the grand prize.
0: Oh, that's very cool.
1: Yes.
0: A 5K walk at 91. How did you feel when you were done?
1: I took a short nap and did my laundry.
0: Oh, that is great. But you know what? I find it kind of fitting that rain or shine, you walk. Because when you are suffering with a mental health issue, rain or shine or whatever's going on, you have to get through that day.
1: You are right.
0: And you've had tough times where you've had to do that.
1: Yes, yes.
0: And so now moving forward, is this something you're looking to do again?
1: Well, I have thought about it. I have a grandson who would really have been like to have been with me because he walks for cancer. So I've thought about that, but that's coming up in September, and I don't know what the weather will be like then.
0: Mm-hmm.
1: I'd rather walk in rain than in snow.
0: Yeah, no, that's a good point. Yeah. He can come maybe join you next year.
1: Maybe.
0: On the Peace Trek.
1: Absolutely.
0: Awesome. You plan on doing it again?
1: Well, if the Lord tarries, I will.
0: Fantastic. What would you like to say to people that are thinking of possibly doing this Peace Trek
1: one day? Well, if I can do it, anybody can do it. But I am very blessed to have the health that I do have.
0: That is amazing. Well, Helen, you are an inspiration to me and to others, and I thank you for going on this walk and sharing your story.
1: Thank you very much.
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2: Good morning, I'm Addie Lowen. Today we're expecting a clear sky with sunshine. Could get windy this afternoon, reaching a high of 24 degrees. And lots of sunshine as we head towards another August weekend. Those details are coming up in just moments. And Steinbach residents are being reminded to keep an eye out for wild parsnip. The toxic plant is known to grow in areas including along the Bush Farm Trail and around the 80 Penner Park Pond, and was recently spotted near Wyndham Estates. Head of Parks and Rec for the city, Russ Dick, says crews will remove or control it where possible, but that can be difficult.
3: It depends how much there is. To remove it all by hand is difficult to dig it out, obviously. You know, this stuff does grow in nature, so it is something we have to deal with. At times we've sprayed some stuff, but then we also do get comments in terms of, you know, all the collateral damage, you know, everything else around it gets killed as well.
2: Dick encourages residents to contact the city of Steinbach if they spot a new plant. And St. Pierre Joie RCMP are investigating after a 16-year-old girl reported being assaulted by an unknown male outside her home in the arm of De Salaberry. With more, here's reporter Afton Berg.
4: Police responded to Gautier Road around 10:18 Friday night. Officers conducted extensive patrols in an effort to locate the suspect, but were unsuccessful. RCMP say there is very little information available at this time, and the investigation remains ongoing. I'm Afton Berg.
2: And Envision Community Living is celebrating 70 years of service in Steinbach with a special family gathering. The event is happening next week, Tuesday, and it'll bring together current, former, and future service recipients and their families. Executive Director Jeanette DeLong says families have been central to Envision since the beginning.
5: We thought, what better way to help celebrate our 70th anniversary than to bring families together?
2: The gathering is happening at the MHV in Steinbach. Admission is free and the event is accessible. And another farm family is feeling honored after meals on the farm visit. With more, here's reporter Darcy Wilkinson.
6: Aspen Ridge Farms is a third-generation grain operation near Linden, with the fourth generation now taking over. Twyla Plett says the fellowship and opportunity to connect with sponsors made the day particularly meaningful.
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6: 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I'm Darcy Wilkinson.
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8: Two LaBrokery golf teams are heading to Nationals, which are taking place at the famed Cabot Golf Course in Nova Scotia. One of the teams, led by Paul Gauthier, says the group had a number in mind that they believed could get them to the championship, and they exceeded their own expectations.
9: Yeah, so we went into the day kind of thinking our minus 15 would maybe get us in. Minus 16 would get us there, so we start off on the right foot. After we went eagle start, we kind of got our hopes up, and they're like, if we keep playing the way we are, maybe we could get down to Cabot. So the last hole we had an eagle, currently sitting at minus 14 at that time, and then we knew 15 would maybe get us in, but 16 was probably almost a guaranteed. Got onto the green in two, and then came down to the last putt, and I managed to make the 22 footer for eagle.
8: Gauthier says the group is heading out in October. In the WSBL, Game 3 of the best of three goes to Elmwood, who defeated Caroline 6-5 in extra innings to win the series 2-1. For your scores, stories, and all things sports, check out the False Front Golf Simulator sports page on SteinbachOnline.com. I'm Dave Anthony.
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10: It's going to be a sunny Tuesday with wind at about 20K gusting to 40 this afternoon and a high of 24. UV index will be at 6, and that's high. Tonight, clear with wind dying down and a low of 8. Tomorrow, sunny, becoming a mix of sun and cloud into the afternoon, a high of 24. Then on Thursday, sunshine all day and a high of 25. In Steinbach, we are sitting at 8 degrees. Plan your week with the full 7-day forecast on the Lowen Body Shop weather page on your Steinbach Online app.
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0: Bruno Mars, Risk It All on Mix. Good morning, I'm Corny Rempel. 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We're looking for that high of 24 today. Now, we do have some wisps of cloud right now, but it's going to be a mainly sunny day and 24, which is absolutely stunning. Tomorrow, we're going to have sunshine in the morning, mix of sun and cloud in the afternoon and 24, and it's going to be absolutely perfect for our next Duracan Taste of Summer Charity Barbecue. That's happening tomorrow, starting at 11, raising money for Agape House. Now, we are playing Pet of the Day with LR Horse and Pet on our Mix 96 Facebook page, and I'm always so distracted by the incredible pictures that you send in of your pets. Now, Mandy posted a picture of Enzo, a beautiful, looks like a poodle, enjoying a pup cup at Starlet's Burger Saloon. Now he's obsessed with ice cream. There's a picture of Berkeley, beautiful dog, sitting on a deck, literally just watching the sunset. And we got another one here by Candy. Candy says, my daughter took my five dogs out on a paddleboard ride. Mitsu decided he'd rather go for a swim instead. So she just jumped in the water. And it's an action shot of her just splashing right into the water. Just stunning pictures. A lot of pictures of cats sitting by the window wishing they could go outside. There's a picture of a German shepherd on a golf cart. Deborah, thank you for sharing that picture. There's a picture of a bunny. Brittany shared a picture of a bunny from the rustic barnyard homestead. Keep those pictures coming in on our Mix 96 Facebook page. Before 9 o'clock this morning, we're going to have a winner and give away $50 to LR Horse and Pet in Kleefeld.
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0: Enjoy the sunshine today. Wind's going to be at about 20K to start. It's going to gust up to about 40K in the afternoon with a high of 24. UV index at 6, and that's still pretty high. Tonight, clear, wind dying down at a low of 8. Tomorrow's going to start off sunny, and a mix of sun and cloud into the afternoon, a high of 24. Then on Thursday, sunny, and a high of 25. In Steinbach, we are at 8 degrees. For the latest local weather updates, visit the Lowen Body Shop weather page on your Steinbach Online app.
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0: There is nothing holding Sean Mendez back on Mix. Good morning. I'm Corny Rempel. It's 8:16 and in Steinbach we're at 7 degrees and sunny. And we're on our way to a high of 24 degrees today with a little bit of wind. Other than that, it's an absolutely stunning day. And as I just refreshed Steinbach online, it showed me we're already at 9 degrees. We've jumped a couple of degrees already. And tomorrow is the Durocan Taste of Summer Charity Barbecue. We're going to have a day much like today, so it's going to be an absolute stunner. Do join us as we support Agape House. Now, for the last 6 barbecues, we've raised over $20,000 for our local charities. So do join us tomorrow. It starts at 11 and it goes until the Smokies are gone or 1 o'clock, whatever comes first. And we would love to have you as part of the Durocan Taste of Summer Charity Barbecue tomorrow.
1: Can I borrow an eraser?
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Hey, I'm Courtney Rappel. Good morning, and thank you for choosing Mix. It is 9 degrees. We're on our way to a high of 24 for today. Now, we've had a ton of entries for Pet of the Day with LR Horse and Pet on our Mix 96 Facebook page. Your pet enjoying the great outdoors. And it's time to make a draw and see who's going to be our winner of $50 to LR Horse and Pet. We'll call the winner in just moments. In the meantime, here's The Weeknd.

0: Steinbach Online News with Paul Hebert, Coldwell Banker Real Estate. His goal is to make your next move the right one with honesty, professionalism, and enthusiasm every step of the way.
1: Good morning. I'm Addie Lowen. Today, we're expecting a clear sky with sunshine, windy this afternoon, warming up to 24 degrees. We've got more sunny weather on the way. Details coming up in just moments. And another farm family is feeling honored after a Meals on the Farm visit. Aspen Ridge Farms near Linden, Manitoba, is a third-generation grain operation with the fourth generation now taking over. Twyla Plett says the fellowship and opportunity to connect with the ag business sponsors made the day particularly meaningful.
2: On our part, our family's part, our farm's part, the gratitude and the overwhelm of production of this meal, but also just meeting some of these people that are behind the scenes that we do business with that we don't even necessarily see ever or know or meet.
1: Plett says the family is incredibly grateful for the experience. And Steinbach residents are being reminded to keep an eye out for wild parsnip. With more, here's reporter Darcy Wilkinson.
3: The toxic plant is known to grow in areas including Bush Farm Trail and around 80 Penner Park, and it was recently spotted near Windham Estates. Head of Parks and Recreation, Russ Dick, says crews will remove or control it where possible.
4: It depends how much there is. To remove it all by hand is difficult to dig it out, obviously. You know, this stuff does grow in nature, so it is something we have to deal with. At times we've sprayed some stuff, but then we also do get comments in terms of, you know, all the collateral damage, you know, everything else around it gets killed as well.
3: Dick encourages residents to contact the city of Steinbach if they spot a new plant. I'm Darcy Wilkinson.
1: And Steinbach RCMP are investigating the theft of a truck. The incident was reported to police Saturday afternoon. Police say the black 2004 GMC Sierra 2500 was stolen from Blue Menard. It has a Manitoba license plate LMV269. Police say the vehicle is not operational. Steinbach RCMP responded to 57 calls for service over the weekend. And families connected to Envision Community Living will have a chance to celebrate together as the organization marks its 70th anniversary. The family gathering is happening next week Tuesday at the Mennonite Heritage Village Museum in Steinbach, and it's open to past, present, and future service recipients and their families. Organizing committee member Karen Penner says the event is also about building connections.
5: Sometimes people feel isolated, families can feel isolated, so an opportunity to connect with others is an amazing opportunity.
1: Penner says the goal is to make everyone feel welcome as Envision celebrates its history and the families who helped build it. And whether you're driving, working, or relaxing, the Steinbach Online app makes it easy to listen live and keep up with the local news that matters most.
0: Steinbach Online Sports.
6: Two LaBrokerie golf teams are heading to Nationals, which are taking place at the famed Cabot Golf Course in Nova Scotia. One of the teams, led by Paul Gauthier, says the group had a number in mind that they believed could get them to the championship, and they exceeded their own expectations.
7: Yeah, so we went into the day kind of thinking our minus 15 would maybe get us in. Minus 16 would get us there, so we start off on the right foot. After we went eagle start, we kind of got our hopes up, and they're like, if we keep playing the way we are, maybe we could get down to Cabot. So the last hole we had an eagle, currently sitting at minus 14 at that time, and then we knew 15 would maybe get us in, but 16 was probably almost a guaranteed. Got onto the green in two, and then came down to the last putt, and I managed to make the 22 footer for eagle.
6: Gauthier says the group is heading out in October. In the WSBL, Game 3 of the best of three goes to Elmwood, who defeated Carillon 6-5 in extra innings to win the series 2-1. For your scores, stories, and all things sports, check out the False Front Golf Simulator sports page on SteinbachOnline.com. I'm Dave Anthony.
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8: It's going to be a sunny Tuesday with wind at about 20K, gusting to 40 this afternoon, and a high of 24. UV index will be at 6, and that's high. Tonight, clear, with wind dying down at a low of 8. Tomorrow, sunny, becoming a mix of sun and cloud into the afternoon, a high of 24. Then on Thursday, sunshine all day and a high of 25. In Steinbach, we are sitting at 8 degrees. Plan your week with the full 7-day forecast on the Lowen Body Shop weather page on your Steinbach Online app.
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0: That's Sabrina Carpenter with Please, Please, Please on your Mix Morning Show here in the Mix Studios, furnished by Solomon's Furniture and Appliances. Today we're getting a sunny 24 degrees, which feels so much better than a rainy or cloudy one. 9 degrees is where we are sitting right now. Let's go to the talk and text line. Hey, Cody, it's Corny Rempel calling. How you doing?
1: Hey, how's it going, Corny? Doing pretty good.
0: I'm doing all right. Hey, tell us about this picture that you shared on our Mix 96 Facebook page for Pet of the Day. Whoa. Tell us about Bear. This is a great picture.
1: Oh, man, it was so fun. So I adopted Bear 5 weeks ago, and he's been a nonstop party ever since. It's it is so much fun. Where were we? Somewhere north of Kenora, way out in the middle of nowhere. And as the sun was setting, I had my camera out, and he was munching on his toy, and all of a sudden, the stars aligned, if you want to call it that, and snapped the right picture at the right time. We got the funniest expression on his face.
0: Well, it looks like you just told him a joke that it took him a minute to get, but when he got it, he laughed pretty hard. But he's not laughing, is he?
1: No, it was just, I don't know if you've ever taken pictures of people that are in mid-sneeze before, but there's some pretty awesome facial expressions you can get.
0: It is amazing. One of the best pictures that's ever been shared for Pet of the Day with LR Horse and Pet. That is awesome. And by the way, you're our winner. You got $50 to LR Horse and Pet in Kleefeld.
1: Oh, right on, man. Thank you very much.
0: Absolutely. As I was looking at your post, I noticed that your dog's name is a link to a Facebook page called Bear Goes Wild. Your dog has its own Facebook page?
1: It is, Corny, it's absolutely nuts. I started a social media page for him. He's blown up online now. He's got millions of views. It's absolutely crazy. And I mean, he's just a straight entertainment machine. Every single day is just something else that's funny, something highly entertaining. And yeah, now he's famous online. It was funny. I was walking past someone else in town the other day, and they go, "Oh, look, there's a famous dog." Sure.
0: Well, listed as the CEO of Mischief on the page, 11,000 followers already, and you've had Bear for 5 weeks.
1: Yep, just 5 weeks. It was he popped up on my Facebook, and then I got him from Winnipeg Animal Services. I called them the moment I saw him, and I said, "Hey, can I come meet this guy?" And I went down there, and 2 hours later, he hopped in my truck, and we've been inseparable ever since.
0: Well, I definitely need to follow Bear Goes Wild, the CEO of Mischief on Facebook. I've been wasting so much time this morning already when I should have been working, going through the videos on this page. Very entertaining. Thank you for sharing Bear with us, and enjoy your $50 to LR Horse and Pet in Kleefeld.
1: Right on, man. I appreciate it. And maybe sometime we'll stop in and we'll say hi. He loves going into any business that has an open door, and he will greet and say hi to everybody, and he's just a bundle of joy.
0: That is amazing. Yeah, you bring Bear by. I would love to meet Bear sometime.
1: Right on, Corny. Sounds good.
0: Awesome, Cody. Thank you so much.
1: Yeah, man. Have a good day.
0: You too.

0: Title of my autobiography.
1: Crazy All My Life, Daniel Putter on Mix. I'm Corny Rempel. Good morning. It is 9 degrees on our way to 24. And tomorrow is the Duracan Taste of Summer Charity Barbecue, raising money for Agape House. We'd love to see you there.
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1: Enjoy the sunshine today. Wind's going to be at about 20K to start. It's going to gust up to about 40K in the afternoon with a high of 24. UV index at 6, and that's still pretty high. Tonight, clear, wind dying down at a low of 8. Tomorrow's going to start off sunny, and a mix of sun and cloud into the afternoon, a high of 24. Then on Thursday, sunny, and a high of 25. In Steinbeck, we are at 8 degrees. For the latest local weather updates, visit the Lowen Body Shop weather page on your Steinbeck Online app.
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0: Alex Porat on Mix. I'm Corny Rempel. Good morning. 9 degrees on our way to 24 for a high today. Let's take a look at what's coming up in your news at 9.
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1: Good morning. I'm Addie Lowen. Looks like only sunshine as we head towards another August weekend. Those weather details are coming up in just moments. And a toxic plant known as wild parsnip has been spotted in and around Steinbeck. Head of Parks and Rec, Russ Dick, says city crews are aware of the plant in several areas.
2: We do have some signage up. We've had that up for a number of years in areas, say like the Bush Farm Trail by the soccer park. Maybe around the pond at the 80 Penner Park as well, just to educate people in terms of stay away from it.
1: Dick says anyone who comes into contact with a plant should wash the affected skin with soap and water to help avoid a burning sensation or itchiness. And families connected to Envision Community Living will have a chance to celebrate together as the organization marks its 70th anniversary. With more, here's reporter Afton Berg.
3: The family gathering is happening August 25th and is open to past, present, and future service recipients and their families. Organizing committee member Karen Penner says the event is also about building connections.
4: Sometimes people feel isolated, families can feel isolated, so an opportunity to connect with others is an amazing opportunity.
3: The event runs from 4:30 to 8:30 p.m. and will feature food, yard games, and live music. I'm Afton Berg.
1: And the mayor of Taché is hoping to hang on to that title for at least 4 more years. With more, here's reporter Shannon Duick.
5: Armin Poirier has announced that he is seeking re-election in the October municipal vote. Poirier says if re-elected, he wants to improve communication between the municipality and its ratepayers.
6: The public has communicated with me their very strong desire to be involved in the day-to-day decision-making that we do, and also that they expect a good service in return. They want us to be answering our phone when they call.
5: Poirier says accomplishments the last 4 years have included the start of construction of the new community center in Lorette, rolling out an economic development strategy, and implementation of an emergency measures plan. I'm Shannon Duick.
1: And Aspen Ridge Farms near Linden, Manitoba, was yesterday's Meals on the Farm winner presented by Steinbeck Credit Union. Owner Randy Plant says the family is incredibly grateful for the experience. The farm was nominated by Jake Friesen. Plant says while they were surprised to win, they weren't surprised by Friesen's thoughtful nomination, knowing the kind of person he is. And whether you're on the go or at home, stay in the loop. With the latest local stories, download the Steinbeck Online app and stream us anywhere.
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7: Two of the Brokery golf teams are heading to Nationals, which are taking place at the famed Cabot Golf Course in Nova Scotia. One of the teams, led by Paul Gauthier, says the group had a number in mind that they believed could get them to the championship, and they exceeded their own expectations.
8: Yeah, so we went into the day kind of thinking our minus 15 would maybe get us in. Minus 16 would get us there, so we started off on the right foot. After we went eagle start, we kind of got our hopes up, and they're like, if we keep playing the way we are, maybe we could get down to Cabot. So the last hole, we had an eagle currently sitting at minus 14 at that time, and then we knew 15 would maybe get us in, but 16 was probably almost a guaranteed. Got onto the green in two, and then came down to the last putt, and I managed to make the 22-footer for eagle.
7: Gauthier says the group is heading out in October. In the WSBL, Game 3 of the best of three goes to Elmwood, who defeated Carillon 6-5 in extra innings to win the series 2-1. For your scores, stories, and all things sports, check out the False Front Golf Simulator sports page on SteinbeckOnline.com. I'm Dave Anthony.
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1: Today, we're expecting a clear sky with sunshine, windy this afternoon, and a high of 24 degrees. Tonight, a clear sky, windy overnight, low of plus 8. Tomorrow, sunshine to start the day, mix of sun and cloud for the afternoon, high of 24. Thursday, sunny and 25. Friday, sunshine and 26 degrees. We've got a mostly clear sky with sunshine across southeastern Manitoba. In Steinbeck, it's 9. Get all your weather details on the Lowen Body Shop weather page on Steinbeck Online. 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

0: 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We're in the last few weeks of summer holidays. I know moms and dads are probably already thinking back to school and back to school shopping. Pencils, markers, crayons, rulers, erasers, binders, calculators, shoes, pants, shirts, and more. 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
10: I'm Addie Lowen. Today, a clear sky with sunshine, windy this afternoon, high of 24 degrees, UV index at 6 or very high. Tonight, a clear sky, windy overnight, and a low of 8. Tomorrow, sunshine to start the day, mix of sun and cloud for the afternoon, high of 24. Thursday, sunny and 25. Friday, sunshine at 26 degrees. And stay informed with a full 7-day forecast on the Lowen Body Shop weather page on Steinbeck Online.
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0: Devin Cole, I got you on Mix. Good morning, I'm Corny Remple here in the Mix Studios, furnished by Solomon's Furniture and Appliances. And tomorrow's the big day, another Duracan Taste of Summer Charity Barbecue. We've raised over $20,000 already for local charities, and we've got two more to go. So tomorrow, 11 o'clock. Make sure you come early because the Smokies often run out, and we're going to go till 1 o'clock or till the Smokies run out collecting money for Agape House. We'll see you there.
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14: I'm Addie Lowen. Today, a clear sky with sunshine, windy this afternoon, high of 24 degrees, UV index at 6 or very high. Tonight, a clear sky, windy overnight, and a low of 8. Tomorrow, sunshine to start the day, mix of sun and cloud for the afternoon, high of 24. Thursday, sunny and 25. Friday, sunshine and 26 degrees. And plan your week with a full 7-day forecast on the Low and Body Shop local weather page on Steinbach Online.
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0: Avril Lavigne, I'm with you on Mix. Good morning. I'm Corny Rempel here in the Mix Studios, furnished by Solomon's Furniture and Appliances. Let's take a look at what's coming up in your news at 10.
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2: Good morning, I'm Addie Lowen. Today we're expecting a clear sky with sunshine. Could get windy this afternoon, reaching a high of 24 degrees. And lots of sunshine as we head towards another August weekend. Those details are coming up in just moments. And Steinbeck residents are being reminded to keep an eye out for wild parsnip. The toxic plant is known to grow in areas including along the Bush Farm Trail and around the 80 Penner Park Pond, and was recently spotted near Wyndham Estates. Head of Parks and Rec for the city, Russ Dick, says crews will remove or control it where possible, but that can be difficult.
3: It depends how much there is. To remove it all by hand is difficult to dig it out, obviously. You know, the stuff does grow in nature, so it is something we have to deal with. At times we've sprayed some stuff, but then we also do get comments in terms of, you know, all the collateral damage, you know, everything else around it gets killed as well.
2: Dick encourages residents to contact the city of Steinbeck if they spot a new plant. And St. Pierre Joie RCMP are investigating after a 16-year-old girl reported being assaulted by an unknown male outside her home in the arm of De Salaberry. With more, here's reporter Afton Berg.
4: Police responded to Gautier Road around 10:18 Friday night. Officers conducted extensive patrols in an effort to locate the suspect, but were unsuccessful. RCMP say there is very little information available at this time, and the investigation remains ongoing. I'm Afton Berg.
2: And Envision Community Living is celebrating 70 years of service in Steinbeck with a special family gathering. The event is happening next week, Tuesday, and it'll bring together current, former, and future service recipients and their families. Executive Director Jeanette DeLong says families have been central to Envision since the beginning.
5: We thought, what better way to help celebrate our 70th anniversary than to bring families together?
2: The gathering is happening at the MHV in Steinbeck. Back. Admission is free and the event is accessible. And another farm family is feeling honored after meals on the farm visit. With more, here's reporter Darcy Wilkinson.
6: Aspen Ridge Farms is a third-generation grain operation near Linden, with the fourth generation now taking over. Twyla Plett says the fellowship and opportunity to connect with sponsors made the day particularly meaningful.
7: On our part, our family's part, our farm's part, the gratitude and the overwhelm of production of this meal, but also just meeting some of these people that are behind the scenes that we do business with that we don't even necessarily see ever or know or meet.
6: Plett says the family is incredibly grateful for the experience. I'm Darcy Wilkinson.
2: And morning, noon, and night, Steinbeck Online keeps you connected to the stories that matter in the Southeast. 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
8: Two of the Brokery golf teams are heading to Nationals, which are taking place at the famed Cabot Golf Course in Nova Scotia. One of the teams, led by Paul Gauthier, says the group had a number in mind that they believed could get them to the championship, and they exceeded their own expectations.
9: Yeah, so we went into the day kind of thinking our minus 15 would maybe get us in. Minus 16 would get us there, so we started off on the right foot. After we went eagle start, we kind of got our hopes up, and we're like, if we keep playing the way we are, maybe we could get down to Cabot. So the last hole, we had an eagle currently standing at minus 14 at that time, and then we knew 15 would maybe get us in, but 16 was probably almost a guaranteed. Got onto the green in two, and then came down to the last putt, and I managed to make the 22-footer for eagle.
8: Gauthier says the group is heading out in October. In the WSBL, Game 3 of the best of three goes to Elmwood, who defeated Carillon 6-5 in extra innings to win the series 2-1. For your scores, stories, and all things sports, check out the False Front Golf Simulator sports page on SteinbeckOnline.com. I'm Dave Anthony.
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2: Today we're expecting a clear sky with sunshine, windy this afternoon, and a high of 24 degrees. Tonight, a clear sky, windy overnight, low of plus 8. Tomorrow, sunshine to start the day, mix of sun and cloud for the afternoon, high of 24. Thursday, sunny and 25. Friday, sunshine and 26 degrees. We've got a mostly clear sky with sunshine across southeastern Manitoba. In Steinbeck, it's 9. Get all your weather details on the Lowen Body Shop weather page on Steinbeck Online. 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

0: You can call Lolo the Punisher. I'm Corny Rempel. Good morning. Thanks for joining us in the Mix Studios furnished by Solomon's Furniture and Appliances. This morning, I had a great chat with 91-year-old Helen Voth, who this last weekend at the Mennonite Heritage Village did the 5K Peace Trek, raising money for Eden Mental Health.
1: There was a time in my life when I could have used that service. And I know there's nobody on earth that does not go through days that they could need some of that. So that was the most important to me, to walk for the Peace Trek. So I was glad to do that, and I was glad I could finish that. And I was very thankful that two of my daughters were there to cheer me on. And I even won a prize.
0: You won a prize at the Peace Trek?
1: I did.
0: What did you win?
1: I won a Barkman concrete fire pit.
0: Oh, where are you going to put that? At Stonebridge?
1: Well, I've asked them already to add onto my deck.
0: Okay. To put a fire pit on your deck. Well, it sounds like that's going to end up being either in the family or for sale, right?
1: It probably will be.
0: What a sweetheart. 91 years old, and she did the 5K Peace Trek, raising money for Eden Mental Health. We'll have that story up on standbackonline.com. Here's Gracie Abrams.

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5: I'm Addie Lowen. Today, a clear sky with sunshine, windy this afternoon, high of 24 degrees, UV index at 6 or very high. Tonight, a clear sky, windy overnight, and a low of 8. Tomorrow, sunshine to start the day, mix of sun and cloud for the afternoon, high of 24. Thursday, sunny and 25. Friday, sunshine and 26 degrees. And stay informed with a full 7-day forecast on the Lowen Body Shop weather page on Steinbach Online.
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A big thank you to KPMG, The Rental House, Steinbeck Feeds, Westland Insurance, Sobeys. 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
5: I'm Addie Lowen. Today, a clear sky with sunshine, windy this afternoon, high of 24 degrees, UV index at 6 or very high. Tonight, a clear sky, windy overnight, and a low of 8. Tomorrow, sunshine to start the day, mix of sun and cloud for the afternoon, high of 24. Thursday, sunny and 25. Friday, sunshine and 26 degrees. And plan your week with a full 7-day forecast on the Low and Body Shop local weather page on Steinbach Online.
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0: Young and Foolish. It's a dangerous combination. Loud Luxury, together with Charlie on Mix. I'm Corny Rempel. I appreciate you hanging out with us on the Mix Morning Show. Here in the Mix Studios, furnished by Solomon's Furniture and Appliances. Let's see what's happening in your news at 11.
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2: So Steinbach residents are once again being reminded to keep an eye out for wild parsnip. While families connected to Envision Community Living will have a chance to celebrate together as the organization marks its 70th anniversary. We've got details on these stories and more coming up in moments.
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1: Good morning. I'm Addie Lowen. Today, we're expecting a clear sky with sunshine. Windy this afternoon, warming up to 24 degrees. We've got more sunny weather on the way. Details coming up in just moments. And another farm family is feeling honored after a Meals on the Farm visit. Aspen Ridge Farms near Linden, Manitoba, is a third-generation grain operation with the fourth generation now taking over. Twyla Plett says the fellowship and opportunity to connect with the ag business sponsors made the day particularly meaningful.
2: On our part, our family's part, our farm's part, the gratitude and the overwhelm of production of this meal, but also just meeting some of these people that are behind the scenes that we do business with that we don't even necessarily see ever or know or meet.
1: Plett says the family is incredibly grateful for the experience. And Steinbach residents are being reminded to keep an eye out for wild parsnip. With more, here's reporter Darcy Wilkinson.
3: The toxic plant is known to grow in areas including Bush Farm Trail and around 80 Penner Park, and it was recently spotted near Windham Estates. Head of Parks and Recreation, Russ Dick, says crews will remove or control it where possible.
4: It depends how much there is. To remove it all by hand is difficult to dig it out, obviously. You know, this stuff does grow in nature, so it is something we have to deal with. At times we've sprayed some stuff, but then we also do get comments in terms of, you know, all the collateral damage, you know, everything else around it gets killed as well.
3: Dick encourages residents to contact the city of Steinbach if they spot a new plant. I'm Darcy Wilkinson.
1: And Steinbach RCMP are investigating the theft of a truck. The incident was reported to police Saturday afternoon. Police say the black 2004 GMC Sierra 2500 was stolen from Blue Menard. It has a Manitoba license plate LMV269. Police say the vehicle is not operational. Steinbach RCMP responded to 57 calls for service over the weekend. And families connected to Envision Community Living will have a chance to celebrate together as the organization marks its 70th anniversary. The family gathering is happening next week Tuesday at the Mennonite Heritage Village Museum in Steinbach, and it's open to past, present, and future service recipients and their families. Organizing committee member Karen Penner says the event is also about building connections.
5: Sometimes people feel isolated, families can feel isolated, so an opportunity to connect with others is an amazing opportunity.
1: Penner says the goal is to make everyone feel welcome as Envision celebrates its history and the families who helped build it. And whether you're driving, working, or relaxing, the Steinbach Online app makes it easy to listen live and keep up with the local news that matters most.
0: Steinbach Online Sports with Boston Pizza. 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
6: Two La Brocquerie golf teams are heading to Nationals, which are taking place at the famed Cabot Golf Course in Nova Scotia. One of the teams, led by Paul Gauthier, says the group had a number in mind that they believed could get them to the championship, and they exceeded their own expectations.
7: Yeah, so we went into the day kind of thinking our minus 15 would maybe get us in. Minus 16 would get us there, so we started off on the right foot. After we went eagle start, we kind of got our hopes up, and like, if we keep playing the way we are, maybe we could get down to Cabot. So the last hole, we had an eagle, currently sitting at minus 14 at that time, and then we knew 15 would maybe get us in, but 16 was probably almost a guaranteed. Got onto the green in two, and then came down to the last putt, and I managed to make the 22-footer for eagle.
6: Gauthier says the group is heading out in October. In the WSBL, Game 3 of the best-of-three goes to Elmwood, who defeated Carillon 6-5 in extra innings to win the series 2-1. For your scores, stories, and all things sports, check out the False Front Golf Simulator sports page on SteinbachOnline.com. I'm Dave Anthony.
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1: Today we're expecting a clear sky with sunshine, windy this afternoon, and a high of 24 degrees. Tonight a clear sky, windy overnight, low of plus 8. Tomorrow sunshine to start the day, mix of sun and cloud for the afternoon, high of 24. Thursday, sunny and 25. Friday, sunshine and 26 degrees. We've got a mostly sunny sky across southeastern Manitoba. In Steinbach, it's 15. For the latest local weather updates, visit the Lowen Body Shop weather page on Steinbach Online. I'm Addie Lowen.
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0: Mike DeMaro and Dinah Rowe calling on Mix. I'm Corny Rempel. Good morning, and thank you for choosing the Mix Morning Show. Here in the Mix Studios, furnished by Solomon's Furniture and Appliances. Yesterday, we were at Aspen Ridge Farms for Meals on the Farm with Steinbeck Credit Union. We brought them lunch from the Mennonite Heritage Village Museum and a bunch of prizes from our sponsors. And Randy and Twyla talked about some of their favorite parts of Meals on the Farm.
1: The food was fabulous, but I think the fellowship. I stepped outside the screen room here a couple of times and just overheard eavesdrop to the visiting and the camaraderie over a meal around a table, and just the, I think on our part, our family's part, our farm's part, the gratitude and the overwhelm of the production of this meal, but also just meeting some of these people that are behind the scenes that we do business with that we don't even necessarily see ever or know or meet. That was cool.
0: That's Twyla and Randy from Aspen Ridge Farms, our winners of Meals on the Farm with Steinbeck Credit Union. You should nominate another farmer on Steinbeck Online. We'd love to hear from you. Here's Harry Styles.

0: Yes is important. 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
10: I'm Addie Lowen. Today, a clear sky with sunshine, windy this afternoon, high of 24 degrees, UV index at 6 or very high. Tonight, a clear sky, windy overnight, and a low of 8. Tomorrow, sunshine to start the day, mix of sun and cloud for the afternoon, high of 24. Thursday, sunny and 25. Friday, sunshine and 26 degrees. And stay informed with a full 7-day forecast on the Lowen Body Shop weather page on Steinbach Online.
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There's Cameron Whitcomb, Kingdom of Beer on Mix. I'm Corny Rempel, hanging out with you on the Mix Morning Show here in the Mix Studios, furnished by Solomon's Furniture and Appliances. And just a reminder, tomorrow is another Duracan Taste of Summer Charity Barbecue, raising money for Agape House in front of SCU. It starts at 11 tomorrow. Do join us. It's Benson Boone.

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0: I borrow an eraser?
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12: I'm Addie Lowen. Today, a clear sky with sunshine, windy this afternoon, high of 24 degrees, UV index at 6 or very high. Tonight, a clear sky, windy overnight, and a low of 8. Tomorrow, sunshine to start the day, mix of sun and cloud for the afternoon, high of 24. Thursday, sunny and 25. Friday, sunshine and 26 degrees. And plan your week with a full 7-day forecast on the Low and Body Shop local weather page on Steinbeck Online.
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0: 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Hey, I'm Corny Rempel. Let's take a look at what's coming up in your news at noon.
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2: Good afternoon, I'm Shannon Dewick. In Steinbach, it is partly cloudy and 18 degrees. For this afternoon, expect sunshine and a high of 24. A man from Hanover faces a number of theft-related charges following an alleged incident over the weekend. 29-year-old Dylan Slonwhite is one of four suspects allegedly caught attempting to steal fuel from a property Saturday night in the arm of Dufferin. According to Pembina Valley RCMP, the four had attended the property earlier that day. Police say the property owner observed the suspects attempting to steal fuel and fired shots at the suspect vehicles, which happened to be stolen. Slonwhite, as well as two suspects from Emerson Franklin, now face a long list of charges. A fourth suspect fled the scene. The 66-year-old property owner was also arrested and faces firearm-related charges. An adult male was arrested Saturday after allegedly assaulting several individuals, including a man from Enola. Bossier RCMP say the 34-year-old from the arm of Brokenhead first drove onto a property in that municipality and pushed a woman to the ground while also pinning a male to the ground. The two say he was visibly intoxicated. He fled the scene and about 25 minutes later was allegedly fighting with a 51-year-old man from Enola on Cedar Lake Road in that community. The suspect was eventually arrested and now faces a long list of charges, including assault, obstructing a peace officer, impaired operation of a motor vehicle, and driving while disqualified. According to police, none of the victims were seriously hurt. The Duracan Taste of Summer Charity Barbecue is returning tomorrow, raising money for Agape House. The organization says demand for its services is growing, with close to 900 crisis calls answered between January and June. Housing and Outreach Coordinator Lisa Fast says it is about more than the numbers.
3: There's a person, a family, you know, a story behind that. And we continue to see that need growing and at least answering over 60% more crisis calls this year, at least.
2: The barbecue runs from 11 a.m. to 1 p.m. at Main Street and Lumber Avenue in Steinbach. On the Golden West Radio Money Scope, the TSX is down 286 points, the Dow is down 77, the Nasdaq is down 283, and our Canadian dollar is down 15/100ths at 71.97 cents U.S. Spend your lunch catching up on local events, weather, and the news that matters in your community. 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
4: Two LeBrokery teams punch their ticket to the Nationals in Cabot coming up in October. One of the teams, led by Paul Gauthier, says that the group has really felt a lot of love and support from the community since the news came out.
5: Yeah, the support's been good. Everybody we've run into so far that knows that we've qualified has congratulated us. I know they're going to be cheering for us at the National Championship in Cabot. And yeah, I think our small sport community is well known. We've had some success and even on the golf course, like for both teams from LeBrokery to head out to Cabot at the same time, means a lot about the type of golf course we have in LeBrokery. We've got a special course there and we play a lot of scrambles together and it's finally paid off all these years of practicing scramble golf between the boys and us.
4: Gauthier adds it's a dream come true to go to Cabot after coming one shot short last year at the same tournament. In American Association of Professional Baseball tonight, Winnipeg's at Sioux Falls. In the WNBA, Toronto hosts Indiana. And in Major League Baseball, the Blue Jays are on the road in Tampa. For your scores, stories, and all things sports, be sure to check out the False Front Golf Simulator Sports page on SteinbachOnline.com. I'm Dave Anthony.
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2: This afternoon, a sunny sky and a high of 24. Tonight, clear and dropping to a low of 8. Tomorrow, mainly sunny, high 24. And Thursday, sunny and 25. Right now in Steinbach, it's partly cloudy and 18 degrees. Plan your week with a full 7-day forecast on Low & Body Shop Local Weather on the Steinbach Online app. I'm Shannon Dewick.
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At this time yesterday, we had a team at Aspen Ridge Farms enjoying a delicious lunch, celebrating the team there, all part of Meals on the Farm presented by Steinbeck Credit Union. And that story is up on Steinbeck Online. You should check it out. And then nominate a farm that you think should win Meals on the Farm presented by Steinbeck Credit Union. I'm Kenton Dick. This is Mix 96. Just heard Alex Sampson with Misery. And Olivia Rodrigo's up next.

0: just a wild story from the Arm of Dufferin, which is out west. You can check out the story on SteinbeckOnline.com. A fellow from the Arm of Hanover attempted to steal gas from this property with the stolen vehicle, and then the property owner caught them and shot at them. Everybody in the situation, including the property owner, has now been charged. And that full story, again, on Steinbeck Online. I'm Kenton Dick. We just heard Chromeo with Jealous. Up next, we've got your forecast and then some Ariana Grande. Hate That I Made You Love Me.
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10: I'm Shannon Dewey. Expect sunshine this afternoon and a high of 24 degrees. Tonight, a clear sky and a low of 8. Tomorrow, mainly sunny, high 24, and then Thursday, sunny and 25. Check the local weather radar map anytime on the Low & Body Shop weather page on Steinbeck Online.
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0: back to you.
1: Unfortunately, at least in my opinion, the forecast has evened out a little bit. We were supposed to have some high highs and some lower lows, and now everything is kind of even. Was hoping for 28 degrees tomorrow, but we're now looking at 24, and then 25, and then 26, and then 26, and then 25. So real even, like I said. Lots of sunshine, though. Your full 7-day forecast always available on the Lowen Body Shop local weather page on Steinbeck Online. I'm Kenton Dick. We just heard The Beaches on Mix 96, and this is Sabrina Carpenter.

0: Mix 96, Nickelback with Those Days. Good afternoon, I'm Kenton Dick. Yesterday, we were at Aspen Ridge Farms for Meals on the Farm presented by Steinbeck Credit Union, celebrating them with lunch and a whole bunch of prizes from our very long list of sponsors. And Twyla, one of the owners of the farm, just talked about her favorite part of Meals on the Farm.
1: The food was fabulous, but I think the fellowship. I stepped outside the screen room here a couple of times and just overheard eavesdrop to the visiting and the camaraderie over a meal around a table, and just the I think on our part, our family's part, our farm's part, the gratitude and the overwhelm of the production of this meal, but also just meeting some of these people that are behind the scenes that we do business with that we don't even necessarily see ever or know or meet. That was cool.
0: 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Obviously, I'm not there, but we're at Oak Ridge Broilers in Grunthal celebrating them. 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Taylor Swift, I Knew It, I Knew You.
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11: I'm Shannon Dewick. This afternoon, sunshine with a high of 24 degrees, and then tonight, a clear sky and dropping to a low of 8. Tomorrow, mainly sunny, high 24, and Thursday, sunny and 25. Get all your weather details on Low and Body Shop Local Weather on the Steinbeck Online app.
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0: Shawn Mendes with Something Big. Good afternoon, I'm Kenton Dick. This time tomorrow, going to be wrapping up another Duracan Taste of Summer Charity Barbecue. The second last one this year for Agape House. So you can join us 11 to 1 while supplies last, downtown Steinbeck, for a delicious barbecue lunch. Minimum donation is $2. Should be good.
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2: 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More on this story in the news at 1.
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1: Good afternoon, I'm Shannon Dewick. A man from Hanover faces a number of theft-related charges following an alleged incident over the weekend. 29-year-old Dylan Slonwhite is one of four suspects allegedly caught attempting to steal fuel from a property Saturday night in the arm of Dufferin. According to Pembina Valley RCMP, the four had attended that property earlier that day. Police say the property owner observed the suspects attempting to steal fuel and fired shots at the suspect vehicles, which happened to be stolen. Slonwhite, as well as two suspects from Emerson Franklin, now face a long list of charges. A fourth suspect fled the scene. The 66-year-old property owner was also arrested and faces firearm-related charges. The Durocan Taste of Summer Charity Barbecue in downtown Steinbach tomorrow is raising funds for Agape House. Housing and Outreach Coordinator Lisa Fast says money will support safe outdoor spaces, recreation programs, and pet vaccinations for animals belonging to shelter residents.
2: Pets are family, too. We're big believers in that. So for many people experiencing violence, their pets are and just as an important and beloved part of the family. So access to pet vaccinations can help remove one barrier for families who need shelter and support.
1: The barbecue runs from 11 a.m. to 1 p.m. at Main Street and Lumber Avenue. A toxic plant known as wild parsnip has been spotted in and around Steinbach. Head of Parks and Recreation Russ Dick says city crews are aware of the plant in several areas.
3: We do have some signage up. We've had that up for a number of years in areas, say like the Bush Farm Trail by the soccer park, maybe around the pond at the 80 Penner Park as well, just to educate people in terms of stay away from it.
1: Dick says anyone who comes into contact with the plant should wash the affected skin with soap and water to help avoid a burning sensation or itchiness. And Envision Community Living is celebrating 70 years of service in Steinbach with a special family gathering. The August 25th event will bring together current, former, and future service recipients and their families. On the Golden West Radio Money Scope, the TSX is down 302 points, the Dow is down 92, the Nasdaq is down 309, and our Canadian dollar is down 19 one-hundredths at 71.93 cents U.S. Stream us anywhere, anytime. Download the Steinbach Online app to take us with you and to stay up to date on the local stories that matter.
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4: Two LaBrokerie teams punch their ticket to the Nationals in Cabot coming up in October. One of the teams, led by Paul Gauthier, says that the group has really felt a lot of love and support from the community since the news came out.
5: Yeah, the support's been good. Everybody we've run into so far that knows that we've qualified has congratulated us. I know they're going to be cheering for us at the national championship in Cabot. And yeah, I think our small sport community is well known. We've had some success and even on the golf course, like for both teams from LaBrokerie to head out to Cabot at the same time. Means a lot about the type of golf course we have in LaBrokerie. We've got a special course there, and we play a lot of scrambles together, and it's finally paid off all these years of practicing scramble golf between the boys and us.
4: Gauthier adds it's a dream come true to go to Cabot after coming one shot short last year at the same tournament. In American Association of Professional Baseball tonight, Winnipeg's at Sioux Falls. In the WNBA, Toronto hosts Indiana. And in Major League Baseball, the Blue Jays are on the road in Tampa. For your scores, stories, and all things sports, be sure to check out the False Front Golf Simulator sports page on SteinbachOnline.com. I'm Dave Anthony.
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1: This afternoon, a sunny sky and a high of 24. Tonight, clear and dropping to a low of 8. Tomorrow, mainly sunny, high 24. And Thursday, sunny and 25. Right now in Steinbach, it's partly cloudy and 18 degrees. Plan your week with a full 7-day forecast on Low & Body Shop Local Weather on the Steinbach Online app. I'm Shannon Dewick.
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1 week from 2 days from now, it's a very complicated way of saying next Thursday, we're running Pack a Backpack School Supply Drive once again in support of Steinbeck Family Resource Center. It's the third year we're doing this. I'm Kenton Dick. We just heard Dubs and Nelly Furtado with Torture of the Heart. And we invite you to join us at Giant Tiger in Steinbeck, 8 a.m. to 8 p.m. August 27th. Again, that is next Thursday. Making sure that every kid has what they need going back to school. It can be expensive for parents. Steinbeck Family Resource Center does help a lot of families in the area. And we can make sure that they have what they need. We're talking everything. Rulers, erasers, binders, calculators, pencils, Duotangs. Whatever your kid needs for school, they could use over at Steinbeck Family Resource Center. So join us, and we will do what we can. This is Justin Bieber, Speed Demon.

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3: I'm Shannon Dewitt. Expect sunshine this afternoon and a high of 24 degrees. Tonight, a clear sky and a low of 8. Tomorrow, mainly sunny, high 24, and then Thursday, sunny and 25. Check the local weather radar map anytime on the Low & Body Shop weather page on Steinbeck Online.
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plenty of sunshine today. Nice to see. And we should actually have quite a bit of sunshine all week long. Your forecast is coming up in 10. I'm Kenton Dick. This is Mix 96. Just heard Felix Cartel featuring Fionn with The Way. And this is Somber Homewrecker.

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10: I'm Shannon Dewey. This afternoon, sunshine with a high of 24 degrees, and then tonight, a clear sky and dropping to a low of 8. Tomorrow, mainly sunny, high 24, and Thursday, sunny and 25. Get all your weather details on Low and Body Shop Local Weather on the Steinbach Online app.
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0: I think most of us know this, but if somebody is stealing from you and you shoot at them, that's also a crime. A man from Hanover attempted to steal some gas in the arm of Dufferin, which is out west, and the property owner shot at him, and now they're all being charged. There's a few people involved. You can check out that full news story on SteinbeckOnline.com. I'm Kenton Dick. We just heard Scott Hellman with PDA. This is Mix 96. We've got Dua Lipa coming up with Dance the Night and some Alex Porat kissing you.
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2: The Northern Tornadoes Project says it was a microburst that resulted in extensive damage last month in the Whiteshell. More on this story in the news at 2.
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2: Good afternoon, I'm Shannon Dewick. In Steinbach, it is partly cloudy and 20 degrees. This afternoon, expect sunshine and a high of 24. The Northern Tornadoes Project says it was a microburst that resulted in extensive damage last month in the Whiteshell. The storm happened the afternoon of July 6th and blew down trees all over Caddy Lake. Though the maximum wind speed is pending further review, it is believed that wind speeds were between 90 and 130 kilometers per hour. Meanwhile, that same day, an EF2 tornado touched down at Deception Lake, Ontario, west of Kenora. The estimated maximum wind speed was 190 kilometers per hour. No injuries were reported in either location. An adult male was arrested Saturday after allegedly assaulting several individuals, including a man from Enola. Bossier RCMP say the 34-year-old from the RM of Broken Head first drove onto a property in that municipality and pushed a woman to the ground while also pinning a male to the ground. The two say he was visibly intoxicated. He fled the scene and about 25 minutes later was allegedly fighting with a 51-year-old man from Enola on Cedar Lake Road in that community. The suspect was eventually arrested and now faces a long list of charges, including assault, obstructing a peace officer, impaired operation of a motor vehicle, and driving while disqualified. According to police, none of the victims were seriously hurt. The Durocan Taste of Summer Charity Barbecue in Steinbach tomorrow is raising funds for Agape House. With more, here's reporter Afton Berg.
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2: 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The Daily News, presented by Maine Bread and Butter, lands in your inbox at 4 p.m. with the stories you'll talk about over dinner. 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
5: Two LeBrocqueri teams punch their ticket to the Nationals in Cabot coming up in October. One of the teams, led by Paul Gauthier, says that the group has really felt a lot of love and support from the community since the news came out.
6: Yeah, the support's been good. Everybody we've run into so far that knows that we've qualified has congratulated us. I know they're going to be cheering for us at the national championship in Cabot. And yeah, I think our small sport community is well known. We've had some success and even on the golf course, like for both teams from LeBrocqueri to head out to Cabot at the same time. It means a lot about the type of golf course we have in LeBrocqueri. We've got a special course there, and we play a lot of scrambles together, and it's finally paid off all these years of practicing scramble golf between the boys and us.
5: Gauthier adds it's a dream come true to go to Cabot after coming one shot short last year at the same tournament. In American Association of Professional Baseball tonight, Winnipeg's at Sioux Falls. In the WNBA, Toronto hosts Indiana. And in Major League Baseball, the Blue Jays are on the road in Tampa. For your scores, stories, and all things sports, be sure to check out the False Front Golf Simulator Sports page on SteinbachOnline.com. I'm Dave Anthony.
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2: For this afternoon, a sunny sky and a high of 24. Tonight, clear with a low of 8. Tomorrow, mainly sunny, high 24. And for Thursday, sunny and 25 degrees. Right now in Steinbach, it's partly cloudy and 20. Plan your week with a full 7-day forecast on Low & Body Shop Local Weather on the Steinbach Online app. I'm Shannon Dewick.
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We've had some smoke, we've had some haze here in southeastern Manitoba this year, but nothing compared to the last few years. And I have to say, I'm very thankful for that. Apparently, out west, the Calgary area, tons of smoke. Vancouver, lots and lots of smoke. Nasty. But here in Manitoba, it's been reasonably clear. We haven't had like 15 days in a row where we could properly smell the smoke in the air. I'm Kenton Dick. This is Mix 96. We just heard Talk with Time Machine. We're into 2 o'clock here on Mix. And Martin Garrix with Ed Sheeran up next. Repeat it. Stay.

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8: I'm Shannon Dewick. Expect sunshine this afternoon and a high of 24 degrees. Tonight, a clear sky and a low of 8. Tomorrow, mainly sunny, high 24, and then Thursday, sunny and 25. Check the local weather radar map anytime on the Low and Body Shop weather page on Steinbach Online.
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Pineo and Loeb featuring Jordan. That's Spin here on Mix 96. I'm Kenton Dick. It's a beautiful Tuesday afternoon. Not too hot if you're working outside. Probably not warm enough if you were hoping to be by the pool. Your forecast is coming up in 10, and this is Alex Warren, Fever Dream. How did you

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9: I'm Shannon Dewey. This afternoon, sunshine with a high of 24 degrees, and then tonight, a clear sky and dropping to a low of 8. Tomorrow, mainly sunny, high 24, and Thursday, sunny and 25. Get all your weather details on Low & Body Shop Local Weather on the Steinbeck Online app.
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0: Tomorrow on the Mixed Morning Show, a shot at $25 to Wendy's in Steinbach. It's Wednesday, and that means Wendy's Would You Rather. So listen for that Would You Rather question. Get in on the conversation on the talking text line, and you could win. I'm Kenton Dick. We just heard Rhea May with The Old Me. We got some local music up here on Mix 96 and just a few. Michael Lowen with more. And Tate McRae, Sports Car.
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2: A man from Hanover faces a number of theft-related charges following an alleged incident over the weekend. 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
2: Good afternoon. I'm Shannon Dewick. In Steinbach, it is mainly cloudy and 21 degrees. Our forecast high this afternoon is 24. St. Pierre RCMP are asking for information following a reported assault in the arm of DeSalaberry. With more, here's reporter Afton Berg.
3: Police say a 16-year-old girl reported being assaulted by an unknown male outside her home on Gautier Road Friday night. She was not physically injured. Police were unable to locate the suspect, who may have been wearing jeans and a light-colored hoodie with the hood up. Anyone with information or video of suspicious activity is asked to call St. Pierre RCMP at 204-433-7908. I'm Afton Berg.
2: The Northern Tornadoes Project says it was a microburst that resulted in extensive damage last month in the Whiteshell. The storm happened the afternoon of July 6th and blew down trees all over Candy Lake. Though the maximum wind speed is pending further review, it is believed that wind speeds were between 90 and 130 kilometers per hour. Meanwhile, that same day, an EF2 tornado touched down at Deception Lake, Ontario, west of Kenora. The estimated maximum wind speed was 190 kilometers per hour. No injuries were reported in either location. A man from Hanover faces a number of theft-related charges following an alleged incident over the weekend. 29-year-old Dylan Slonwhite is one of four suspects allegedly caught attempting to steal fuel from a property Saturday night in the arm of Dufferin. According to Pembina Valley RCMP, the four had attended that property earlier that day. Police say the property owner observed the suspects attempting to steal fuel and fired shots at the suspect vehicles, which happened to be stolen. Slonwhite, as well as two suspects from Emerson Franklin, now face a long list of charges. A fourth suspect fled the scene. The 66-year-old property owner was also arrested and faces firearm-related charges. And the Duracan Taste of Summer Charity Barbecue is returning tomorrow, raising money for Agape House. The organization says demand for its services is growing, with close to 900 crisis calls answered between January and June. The barbecue runs from 11 a.m. to 1 p.m. at Main Street and Lumber Avenue in Steinbach. On the Golden West Radio Money Scope, the TSX is down 291 points, the Dow is down 69, the NASDAQ is down 339, and our Canadian dollar is down 17 one-hundredths at 71.95 cents U.S. Stay connected on your drive home. 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
4: Two LaBrokerie teams punched their ticket to the Nationals in Cabot coming up in October. One of the teams, led by Paul Gauthier, says that the group has really felt a lot of love and support from the community since the news came out.
5: Yeah, the support's been good. Everybody we've run into so far that knows that we've qualified has congratulated us. I know they're going to be cheering for us at the national championship in Cabot. And yeah, I think our small sport community is it's well known. We've had some success and even on the golf course, like for both teams from LaBrokerie to head out to Cabot at the same time. It means a lot about the type of golf course we have in LaBrokerie. We've got a special course there, and we play a lot of scrambles together, and it's finally paid off all these years of practicing scramble golf between the boys and us.
4: Gauthier adds it's a dream come true to go to Cabot after coming one shot short last year at the same tournament. In American Association of Professional Baseball tonight, Winnipeg's at Sioux Falls. In the WNBA, Toronto hosts Indiana. And in Major League Baseball, the Blue Jays are on the road in Tampa. For your scores, stories, and all things sports, be sure to check out the False Front Golf Simulator sports page on SteinbachOnline.com. I'm Dave Anthony.
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2: This afternoon, a sunny sky and a high of 24. Tonight, a clear sky and a low of 8. Tomorrow, mainly sunny, high 24, and Thursday, sunshine and 25. Right now in Steinbach, it's mainly cloudy and 21. Plan your week with a full 7-day forecast on Low and Body Shop Local Weather on the Steinbach online app. I'm Shannon Duick.
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Now into the drive home on Mix 96. That was Charlotte Cardin with The Way We Touch. Lil Nas X before that. That's What I Want. I'm Kenton Dick, and we're currently sitting at 22 degrees with sunshine. Bit of a breeze from the west-northwest. And we do have some smoke in the air. You can definitely smell it if you step outside. Not nearly as much as past years, though. Got your forecast coming up in 10 minutes or so. Shannon Dewis got you covered there. This is Tame Impala and Jenny with Dracula. Enjoy.

0: Drake featuring Majid Jordan, Hold On, We're Going Home, here on The Drive Home on Mix 96. I'm Kenton Dick. Good afternoon. Got your forecast coming up in just a few moments. Now, this coming weekend, Recycle Everywhere, they've got a free recycling bin giveaway. That's happening in Steinbach. It's on Saturday, 1 to 5 o'clock over at Superstore. And this is Ken Friesen from Recycle Everywhere.
1: 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It has 85,000 bins across Manitoba. And you'd think that might be enough for all Manitobans. But not everyone has a recycling bin at home, and or they've got a recycling bin outside, but they don't have one underneath their sink as a kitchen catcher, et cetera. So we've had a lot of demand from various parts of the province for more bins, for more at-home convenient bins. So that's what we're doing in a variety of communities across Manitoba. We're holding these events, and people can come get some free education, as in if they need it, and take home free recycling bins.
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14: I'm Shannon Dewey. Expect sunshine this afternoon and a high of 24 degrees. Tonight, a clear sky and a low of 8. Tomorrow, mainly sunny, high 24, and then Thursday, sunny and 25. Check the local weather radar map anytime on the Low & Body Shop weather page on Steinbeck Online.
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very interesting news from the RCMP over the last couple of days. You can find all those stories on Steinbeck online. A man from Hanover, along with a couple of others, attempted to steal gas in the arm of Dufferin. Then the homeowner shot at them. Every single person in that scenario has now been charged. RCMP are seeking information following an assault in DeSalaberry. And in Prada, apparently somebody whipped out a machete at an EV charging station. There's a confrontation. All of those stories over on SteinbeckOnline.com. Some interesting and some tragic stuff there. This is Sabrina Carpenter with Manchild.

0: What's one good word to describe the forecast for this week? Average. I'm Kenton Dick. Just heard Nickelback, If Today Was Your Last Day. This is The Drive Home on Mix 96. And Shannon Duick has your forecast coming up again in just a few moments. Now, the average daily high for this time of year, for August 18, is 25 degrees in Steinbeck with a low of 11. That's average. Today's high is 24 with a low of 8. Tomorrow's high is 24 with a low of 12. And then Thursday, Friday, Saturday, Sunday, Monday, pretty much all the same. Just average. Not very often you have an extended period of average. Your forecast is coming up, like I mentioned, but you can also check out the Low & Body Shop local weather page on Steinbeck Online for the 7-day forecast, which of course ends on Monday of next week. Olivia Rodrigo's on the way with Drop Dead.
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9: I'm Shannon Dewey. This afternoon, sunshine with a high of 24 degrees, and then tonight, a clear sky and dropping to a low of 8. Tomorrow, mainly sunny, high 24, and Thursday, sunny and 25. Get all your weather details on Low & Body Shop Local Weather on the Steinbeck Online app.
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1: Waking up next to you. Waking up next to you. Friday night, let me take you out. Show downtown what it's all about. Something kind of like we used to do. Break out the hills, break out the dress. As beautiful as when we first met.

0: A little over 3 weeks before the school year begins in the Hanover School Division. First day back is September 10th. However, exactly 2 weeks from today is September 1st, and that's when the school speed zones come into effect. Don't get too comfortable. You don't want to get a ticket first thing. I'm Kenton Dick. We just heard Loud Luxury and Dubs with Next to You on Mix 96, and going to get back to the music shortly.
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2: A man from Winnipeg was arrested over the weekend after a confrontation involving a machete at Prada. 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

0: 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Steinbeck Online News with Paul Hebert, Coldwell Banker Real Estate. His goal is to make your next move the right one with honesty, professionalism, and enthusiasm every step of the way.
1: Good afternoon, I'm Shannon Duick. In Steinbeck, it is mainly cloudy and 22 degrees. I'll have a look at the revised forecast in a couple of minutes. A man from Winnipeg was arrested over the weekend after a confrontation involving a machete at Prada. Falcon Beach RCMP report that tensions started to rise after the man in an SUV who was pulling a trailer parked in front of all four electric vehicle charging stations. When another motorist approached this individual, he allegedly proceeded to throw a coffee cup and a water bottle at the victim before producing a machete. The suspect fled the scene and was later arrested in Kenora. The 46-year-old man from Winnipeg was returned to Manitoba and now faces charges. An adult male was arrested Saturday after allegedly assaulting several individuals, including a man from Enola. Bossier RCMP say the 34-year-old from the RM of Brokenhead first drove onto a property in that municipality and pushed a woman to the ground while also pinning a male to the ground. The two say he was visibly intoxicated. He fled the scene and about 25 minutes later was allegedly fighting with a 51-year-old man from Enola on Cedar Lake Road in that community. The suspect was eventually arrested and now faces a long list of charges, including assault, obstructing a peace officer, impaired operation of a motor vehicle, and driving while disqualified. According to police, none of the victims were seriously hurt. The Northern Tornadoes Project is now saying it was a microburst that resulted in extensive damage last month in the Whiteshell. The storm happened the afternoon of July 6th and blew down trees all over Caddy Lake. Though the maximum wind speed is pending further review, it is believed that wind speeds were between 90 and 130 kilometers per hour. Meanwhile, that same day, an EF2 tornado touched down at Deception Lake, Ontario, west of Kenora. The estimated maximum wind speed was 190 kilometers per hour. No injuries were reported in either location. And the 2026 Peace Trek was held in Steinbeck this past Saturday, raising money for the Eden Foundation. About 25 people took part, including 91-year-old Helen Voth, the oldest walker in the event. She says rainy weather made the walk a little tougher, but she kept going.
2: I was really looking forward to the walk, but in the morning when it was rainy, I was wondering, are we going to do it? But yes, we did. It was good.
1: She says she was glad to take part in support of mental health. On the Golden West Radio Money Scope, the TSX closed down 299 points. The Dow was down 116. The NASDAQ closed down 355. And our Canadian dollar is down 18 one-hundredths at 71.94 cents U.S. Step out for groceries, step into the news. The Daily News, presented by Maine Bread & Butter, lands in your inbox at 4 p.m. with the stories you'll talk about over dinner. 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
3: Two LeBrocq teams punch their ticket to the Nationals in Cabot coming up in October. One of the teams, led by Paul Gauthier, says that the group has really felt a lot of love and support from the community since the news came out.
4: Yeah, the support's been good. Everybody we've run into so far that knows that we've qualified has congratulated us. I know they're going to be cheering for us at the national championship in Cabot. And yeah, I think our small sport community is it's well known. We've had some success and even on the golf course, like for both teams from LeBrocq to head out to Cabot at the same time. Means a lot about the type of golf course we have in LeBrocq. We've got a special course there, and we play a lot of scrambles together, and it's finally paid off all these years of practicing scramble golf between the boys and us.
3: Gauthier adds it's a dream come true to go to Cabot after coming one shot short last year at the same tournament. In American Association of Professional Baseball tonight, Winnipeg's at Sioux Falls. In the WNBA, Toronto hosts Indiana. And in Major League Baseball, the Blue Jays are on the road in Tampa. For your scores, stories, and all things sports, be sure to check out the False Front Golf Simulator sports page on SteinbeckOnline.com. 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
1: The revised forecast calls for a clear sky tonight, wind becoming light, and a low of 8 degrees. Tomorrow, mainly cloudy, a 30% chance of rain in the afternoon and evening, and a high of 25. And for Thursday, cloudy and 24. This hour in Steinbach, mainly cloudy and 22 degrees. Plan your week with a full 7-day forecast on Low & Body Shop Local Weather on the Steinbach online app. I'm Shannon Duick.

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1: Going to hear from Lisa over at Agape House in just a few moments. And that's because tomorrow, the Dirty Can Taste of Summer Charity Barbecue is in support of Agape House and the awesome work that they do. I'm Kenton Dick, now into 4 o'clock on The Drive Home on Mix 96, and we just heard Jamie Fine with Cups of Coffee. 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

0: That song is now 11 years old, and I'm still a big fan. Can't Feel My Face. That's The Weeknd on the drive home on Mix 96. Good afternoon. I'm Kenton Dick. Join us for lunch tomorrow, 11 to 1, while supplies last, downtown Steinbach, corner of Main and Lumber. It's the Durican Taste of Summer Charity Barbecue, and tomorrow it's in support of Agape House. Now, if you don't know much about Agape House, they're a local nonprofit here in Steinbach, empowering those experiencing family violence by providing safe shelter, information, counseling, and ongoing support. Now, this is Lisa Fass from Agape House chatting with Carly Coop about how things are going right now.
1: The message is the same every time we kind of come in here, but the need is definitely growing. And this year already, in kind of the first 6 months of the year, we've already seen numbers higher than last year. So just pulling it up. So this year we actually have already answered close to 900 crisis calls in the months of January to June. We've had 593 children's bed nights and 726 adult bed nights. So these numbers are, you know, it's more than just a number. There's a person, a family, you know, a story behind that. And we continue to see that need growing, and at least answering over 60% more crisis calls this year, at least.
0: It's Lisa Fass from Agape House, and that's where all the money raised tomorrow is going to be going. And I believe we've got some matching sponsors, so your dollars will be doubled and possibly even tripled. It's the Durican Taste of Summer Charity Barbecue tomorrow. Join us for lunch. Zara Larson's coming up with Midnight Sun.
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16: I'm Shannon Dewick. Tonight, a clear sky with a low of 8 degrees. Tomorrow, mainly cloudy, a chance of rain in the afternoon and evening, and a forecast high of 25. Then on Thursday, cloudy and 24. Check the local weather radar map anytime on the Low and Body Shop weather page on Steinbach Online.
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for our children's hospital here in Manitoba. It was, of course, Dairy Queen Miracle Treat Day. And joining us in just a few minutes, Stuart Holditch. He's from Dairy Queen Steinbach, talking about how Miracle Treat Day went in Steinbach this last week. Just heard Mike DeMero and Dinoro, Sam Felt with Calling on Mix 96. And up next on The Drive Home, Dua Lipa Houdini.

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0: It's the drive home on Mix 96, and that was Magic with Rude. Good afternoon, I'm Kenton Dick. Joined here in the Mix 96 studio, furnished by Solomons in Steinbach, by Stuart Holditch from Dairy Queen in Steinbach. And Stu, almost exactly a week ago, Dairy Queen Miracle Treat Day. How'd it go? How was it?
1: What did I read online? Utter gong show.
0: Yeah,
1: exactly
0: sure.
1: how it was worded in all the right ways, and it definitely was. It was a great day. The community, can't thank them enough. Everybody, you know, definitely was showing their support for the Children's Miracle Network and us, and coming out and buying the blizzards. It was a great day.
0: It's always a fun day too, because you have lots of returning staff and other people from the community join you too, right?
1: Yeah, we had a lot of volunteers that, you know, come out and get their hands dirty in the blizzard blending machine. We had Mayor Earl, we had Mr. Falk, Cindy from the fire station.
0: Nice.
1: We had a couple hours in the evening where we just said, hey, any old staff that want to come back and work, come on down. And they worked. They were working.
0: Well, they're useful because they know what they're doing.
1: Might be strategic that I always do it more in the evening for the return staff, for sure. Yeah.
0: I hear Carmel Clemore with Dairy Queen Celebrate Summer made a bit of a mess.
1: We call it a blowout when the blizzard kind of gets a hold of you and shoots out of the side of the cup. And she decided to not do the blizzard blender and jump back in the drive-through window there and was serving fans through the window.
0: Nice.
1: And did a great job. And it got really crazy there. She was very helpful. So I'm glad she was there to help out.
0: Yeah, I love that. Just said it was Stuart Holditch from Dairy Queen talking Dairy Queen Miracle Treat Day last week. And going to get you the numbers, the stats, in just a few minutes.
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13: I'm Shannon Dewick. Tonight, a clear sky and a low of 8 degrees. Tomorrow, mainly cloudy with a chance of rain in the afternoon and evening and a forecast high of 25. Then for Thursday, cloudy and 24 degrees. Get all your weather details on Low & Body Shop Local Weather on the Steinbeck Online app.
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0: Mix 96, The Drive Home. That was Carly Rae Jepsen with Curiosity. I'm Kenton Dick, and we're headed toward Tuesday evening. Joined once again here in the Mix 96 studio, furnished by Solomons in Steinbeck, by Stuart Holditch from Dairy Queen in Steinbeck. And Stu, last week was Dairy Queen Miracle Treat Day. Give us the numbers, the stats.
1: Record year for us, and I was kind of digging up some old history for Joe, and I think this is the record. I couldn't see anything bigger. Joe might come out of the woodworks and say she had a little bit of a bigger year, but we sold 2,276 blizzards. Last year we did just under 2,000.
0: Wow.
1: So huge increase. The donation is $12,064.08.
0: Oh, that's gotta feel good.
1: Raised. So it feels really good. The number last year was just around 9,500. So huge, a couple extra donations that came in at the end. Honestly, it feels great to be able to send that off to the hospital and put it to good use. So
0: kind of fun to have the community step up and to see that support as well. Hey,
1: Totally. Like things like this, I say it all the time. You can't, we go to these golf tournaments and we're always there to try and help where we can, and you can't raise this kind of money without the community, right? The donation is probably the second largest in Manitoba that I saw, although one has two Dairy Queens in it, Brandon. So I don't know if I'd count that. This is the biggest single store donation. And this community continues to show, their love when they can and where they can. And it's incredible. So
0: love that. Awesome. Stu, thank you so much. And kind of wrapping up summer here. Lots of time to go with the sunshine and enjoying it as best you can, hey?
1: Yeah, trying to get some of those holidays in. We'll see.
0: Awesome. Thanks, Stu.
1: Thank you.
0: Absolutely. And up next, Cameron Whitcomb with Kingdom of Fear.
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3: A man from Hanover faces a number of theft-related charges following an alleged incident over the weekend. And the rain did not stop 91-year-old Helen Voth from Steinbeck from taking part in Saturday's Peace Track. These stories and more in the news at 5.
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2: Good afternoon. I'm Shannon Dewick. In Steinbach, it is partly cloudy and 22 degrees. A man from Hanover faces a number of theft-related charges following an alleged incident over the weekend. 29-year-old Dylan Slawn White is one of four suspects allegedly caught attempting to steal fuel from a property Saturday night in the arm of Dufferin. According to Pembina Valley RCMP, the four had attended that property earlier that day. Police say the property owner observed the suspects attempting to steal fuel and fired shots at the suspect vehicles, which happened to be stolen. Slawn White, as well as two suspects from Emerson Franklin, now face a long list of charges. A fourth suspect fled the scene. The 66-year-old property owner was also arrested and faces firearm-related charges. St. Pierre RCMP are now asking for information following a reported assault in the arm of De Salaberry. Police say a 16-year-old girl reported being assaulted by an unknown male outside her home on Gauthier Road Friday night. Police say she was not physically hurt. Police were unable to locate the suspect, who may have been wearing jeans and a light-colored hoodie. Anyone with information is asked to contact St. Pierre RCMP at 204-433-7908. The rain did not stop 91-year-old Helen Voth from Steinbach from taking part in Saturday's Peace Track. The 5-kilometer fundraising community walk brought out about 25 people, with donations going to the Eden Foundation. Voth says supporting mental health was the biggest reason she wanted to walk.
3: There was a time in my life when I could have used that service. And I know there's nobody on earth that does not go through days that they could need some of that.
2: Judson Rempel from Mennonite Heritage Village says they will continue accepting donations for another week. The Northern Tornadoes Project is now saying it was a microburst that resulted in extensive damage last month in the Whiteshell. The storm happened the afternoon of July 6th and blew down trees all over Caddy Lake. Though the maximum wind speed is pending further review, it is believed that wind speeds were between 90 and 130 kilometers per hour. Meanwhile, that same day, an EF2 tornado touched down at Deception Lake, Ontario, which is west of Kenora. The estimated maximum wind speed was 190 kilometers per hour. No injuries were reported in either location. You deserve to know what's happening in your community. 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
4: Two LeBrokery teams punch their ticket to the Nationals in Cabot coming up in October. One of the teams, led by Paul Gauthier, says that the group has really felt a lot of love and support from the community since the news came out.
5: Yeah, the support's been good. Everybody we've run into so far that knows that we've qualified has congratulated us. I know they're going to be cheering for us at the National Championship in Cabot. And yeah, I think our small sport community is well known. We've had some success, and even on the golf course, like for both teams from LeBrokery to head out to Cabot at the same time, means a lot about the type of golf course we have in LeBrokery. We've got a special course there, and we play a lot of scrambles together, and it's finally paid off all these years of practicing scramble golf between the boys and us.
4: Gauthier adds it's a dream come true to go to Cabot after coming one shot short last year at the same tournament. In American Association of Professional Baseball tonight, Winnipeg's at Sioux Falls. In the WNBA, Toronto hosts Indiana. And in Major League Baseball, the Blue Jays are on the road in Tampa. For your scores, stories, and all things sports, be sure to check out the False Front Golf Simulator sports page on SteinbachOnline.com. I'm Dave Anthony.
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2: Tonight, a clear sky, wind becoming light and a low of 8 degrees. Tomorrow, mainly cloudy, a 30% chance of rain in the afternoon and evening and a high of 25. Then Thursday, cloudy and 24 degrees. Right now in Steinbach, it's partly cloudy and 22. Plan your week with a full 7-day forecast on Low & Body Shop Local Weather on the Steinbach Online app. I'm Shannon Dewick.
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into Tuesday evening on the drive home on Mix 96. That was Tyler Shaw with Run to You, and I'm Kenton Dick. In just a few moments, going to hear more from Lisa over at Agape House as we head toward tomorrow's Duracan Taste of Summer Charity Barbecue, the second last this summer. This is Gracie Abrams with Hit the Wall. Enjoy.

0: to break. 6:36, the drive home. That was Walk Off the Earth, Hold On. I'm Kenton Dick. And tomorrow, all of the proceeds from the Durocan Taste of Summer Charity Barbecue, the penultimate barbecue, second last this year, going to Agape House. Now, they help and work with families experiencing family violence. And this is where all the money from tomorrow's barbecue is going. This is Lisa Fast.
1: 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Get some fresh air and take a break. So we would love to create more covered outdoor seating and gathering spaces where our participants can sit together, enjoy nature, have a coffee, or simply have a quiet moment outside. So we feel there's real healing and wellness benefits to spending more time outdoors. And I think, as we know, we get very short months where we can actually enjoy that. So, and then recreation programming. So shelter stays can be stressful and difficult, especially for children. So recreation programming gives individuals and families opportunities to get out, have fun, experiencing something positive, and create good memories during a difficult time. And pets are family too. We're big believers in that. For many people experiencing violence, their pets are just as an important and beloved part of the family. So access to pet vaccinations can help remove one barrier for families who need shelter and support, because we're able to also offer kenneling for pets. So with kenneling, you need those vaccinations ahead. So since we've actually been being able to offer that, we've vaccinated 17 pets and kenneled around 20 animals.
0: How cool is that? That's where all your money is going from tomorrow's Durocan Taste of Summer Charity Barbecue. 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Every dollar you donate is doubled and tripled. Durocan Taste of Summer Charity Barbecue tomorrow, 11:01 while supplies last, corner of Main and Lumber in Steinbeck.
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11: I'm Shannon Dewick. Tonight, a clear sky with a low of 8 degrees. Tomorrow, mainly cloudy, a chance of rain in the afternoon and evening, and a forecast high of 25. Then on Thursday, cloudy and 24. Check the local weather radar map anytime on the Low & Body Shop weather page on Steinbeck Online.
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0: Good evening, I'm Kenton Dick. That was Rhea May with Ooh Love. A couple of things worth mentioning here on The Drive Home on Mix 96. Tomorrow morning on the Mix Morning Show, Wendy's Would You Rather. Corny Rempel should have a fun Would You Rather question for you. And if you join the conversation on the talk and text line at 204-346-0000 and answer the question, you've got a chance to win $25 to Wendy's in Steinbach. Also worth mentioning, not this Thursday, but next Thursday, that is Pack a Backpack School Supply Drive. That's also 2 weeks from the start of school in the Hanover School Division. So join us at Giant Tiger in Steinbach, 8 a.m. to 8 p.m. as we collect school supplies of all kinds for Steinbach Family Resource Center and the families that they help out during a very expensive time of year for many. That is the Pack a Backpack School Supply Drive. Again, not this Thursday, but next Thursday. Back to the music shortly with Martin Garrix and Ed Sheeran on the way. Repeat it.
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9: I'm Shannon Dewick. Tonight, a clear sky and a low of 8 degrees. Tomorrow, mainly cloudy with a chance of rain in the afternoon and evening and a forecast high of 25. Then for Thursday, cloudy and 24 degrees. Get all your weather details on Low & Body Shop Local Weather on the Steinbach Online app.
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0: Avril Lavigne, Keep Holding On. Good evening, I'm Kenton Dick. This is The Drive Home on Mix 96. We do have a small chance of rain tomorrow. And actually, that'd be kind of nice. I don't know about your yard, but my yard could definitely use some moisture. As long as it doesn't rain for the Duracan Taste of Summer charity barbecue. I mean, we'll be out there rain or shine, but it would be nice if it was nice and clear for that. Fingers crossed. Forecast once again coming up shortly after 6 o'clock news. We also have the beaches on the way and Alex Warren with Fever Dream.
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2: A man from Winnipeg was arrested over the weekend after a confrontation involving a machete at Prada. And 91-year-old Helen Voth of Steinbach was the oldest person at Saturday's 2026 Peace Trek Community Walk. 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
1: Good evening. I'm Shannon Dewick with your 6 o'clock news update. A man from Winnipeg was arrested over the weekend after a confrontation involving a machete in Prada. Falcon Beach RCMP report that tensions started to rise after the man in an SUV who was pulling a trailer parked in front of all four electric vehicle charging stations. When another motorist approached this individual, he allegedly proceeded to throw a coffee cup and a water bottle at the victim before producing a machete. The suspect fled the scene and was later arrested in Kenora. The 46-year-old man from Winnipeg was returned to Manitoba and now faces charges. An adult male was arrested Saturday after allegedly assaulting several individuals, including a man from Enola. Bossier RCMP say the 34-year-old from the RM of Brokenhead first drove onto a property in that municipality and pushed a woman to the ground while also pinning a male to the ground. The two say he was visibly intoxicated. He fled the scene and about 25 minutes later was allegedly fighting with a 51-year-old man from Enola on Cedar Lake Road in that community. The suspect was eventually arrested and now faces a long list of charges, including assault, obstructing a peace officer, impaired operation of a motor vehicle, and driving while disqualified. According to police, none of the victims were seriously hurt. 91-year-old Helen Voth of Steinbach was the oldest person at Saturday's 2026 Peace Trek Community Walk. With more, here's reporter Addie Lowen.
2: The 5-kilometer walk was a fundraiser supporting the Eden Foundation, and about 25 people took part despite the rain. Voth says two of her daughters were there to cheer her on, and she even won a grand prize, a Barkman concrete fire pit. Looking ahead to next year, Voth says she'd like to return. Her message to others is simple.
3: I can do it. Anybody can do it. I am very blessed to have the health that I do.
2: Judson Rempel, event organizer with the MHV, says they will keep taking donations for the Eden Foundation for another week. I'm Addie Lowen.
1: And another family farm is feeling honored after Meals on the Farm. Aspen Ridge Farms is a third-generation grain operation near Linden, with the fourth generation now taking over. Twyla Platt says the fellowship and opportunity to connect with the sponsors made the day especially meaningful. Platt says the family is incredibly grateful for the experience. You deserve to know what's happening in your community. 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
4: Two LaBrokery teams punch their ticket to the Nationals in Cabot coming up in October. One of the teams, led by Paul Gauthier, says that the group has really felt a lot of love and support from the community since the news came out.
5: Yeah, the support's been good. Everybody we've run into so far that knows that we've qualified has congratulated us. I know they're going to be cheering for us at the national championship in Cabot. And yeah, I think our small sport community is it's well known. We've had some success, and even on the golf course, like for both teams from LaBrokery to head out to Cabot at the same time. It means a lot about the type of golf course we have in LaBrokery. We've got a special course there, and we play a lot of scrambles together, and it's finally paid off all these years of practicing scramble golf between the boys and us.
4: Gauthier adds it's a dream come true to go to Cabot after coming one shot short last year at the same tournament. In American Association of Professional Baseball tonight, Winnipeg's at Sioux Falls. In the WNBA, Toronto hosts Indiana. And in Major League Baseball, the Blue Jays are on the road in Tampa. For your scores, stories, and all things sports, be sure to check out the False Front Golf Simulator sports page on SteinbachOnline.com. I'm Dave Anthony.
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1: Tonight, a clear sky and a low of 8 degrees. Tomorrow, mainly cloudy, a 30% chance of rain in the afternoon and evening, and a high of 25. And then Thursday, cloudy and 24 degrees. Plan your week with a full 7-day forecast on Low & Body Shop Local Weather on the Steinbach Online app. I'm Shannon Duick.

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2: I'm Shannon Dewick. Tonight, a clear sky with a low of 8 degrees. Tomorrow, mainly cloudy, a chance of rain in the afternoon and evening, and a forecast high of 25. And on Thursday, cloudy and 24. Check the local weather radar map anytime on the Low and Body Shop weather page on Steinbach Online.
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2: I'm Shannon Dewey.

0: Tonight, a clear sky and a low of 8 degrees. Tomorrow, mainly cloudy with a chance of rain in the afternoon and evening and a forecast high of 25. Then for Thursday, cloudy and 24 degrees. Get all your weather details on Low & Body Shop Local Weather on the Steinbach online app.
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